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Time now for the R&B Jukebox on KUVO. I'm Rolando Garcia, your host tonight on the Golden Age of Rhythm and Blues. Gonna have a good mix of music tonight, some fun, of course, some danceable stuff, maybe even some slow dancing, but we're gonna come out swinging. Here's Professor Longhair on the R&B Jukebox.

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I ain't got no friend. Just want to get happy a little while. That's all. Leave on.

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I like to ball the wall.

That distinctive voice of Richard Berry on the R&B jukebox. This guy was a singer, played or sang a lot with the Flares, the Robins, did a CD called Get Out of the Car. That's where we took that from, 1961, I Want You to Be Mine. Ricky and Janelle, funny enough, Ricky was Richard Berry, as a matter of fact. Ricky and Janelle, Janelle Hawkins, by the way, and they met in high school out in Los Angeles. We cut a few tunes in the early 50s. This one is called This Time It's Real, 1953 for that. And we started off with Professor Longhair, Roy Bird, man, just to get us jumping on the first set of the R&B Jukebox. Welcome in, folks. Glad you're here tonight. You know, it's interesting to look out the window and see that, you know, it's still light, and it's going to be probably light by the time I get out of here, and it's just that time of year, so I hope you're enjoying it as well, wherever you may be, as we're getting into the last days of May, getting ready for June. And actually, tonight's playlist has a little bit more of a fun kind of feel to it, where we'll be, you know, kind of celebrating the beginning of the summer season here in this part of the world, so wherever you are. Hope you're enjoying the rhythm and blues tonight on the R&B Jukebox. This next artist, you know, we took this off a Chess Box, three CDs on this Chess Box, which was basically the foundation of her legacy, Etta James. Really nice box set. Etta James is, in that particular box set, represents kind of pivotal years for her, 1961. Here's Etta James on the R&B Jukebox.

0: plan. You can have your same old plan.
1: T-Bone Walker on the R&B Jukebox, who would have celebrated a birthday on Thursday. He was born May 28th, 1910, one of the pioneers of the, and kind of an innovator as well, of jump blues. Lots of people that he influenced. Those are from the Complete Imperial Recordings, You Don't Love Me, from the early 50s for T-Bone Walker. Magic Sam, from the Essential Magic Sam. This guy, you know, of course, like many of the blues musicians, came up from the South, and he's no exception. He was born in Mississippi and moved to Chicago. And the funny thing about his name, there's a little bit of trivia behind this. He was his name was Sam Magett, M-A-G-H-E-T-T, and he was going by Magett Sam for his gigs. And a friend of his said, why don't you just switch that to Magic? And so it became Magic Sam from 1957. Look what you done. Rudy Ray Moore did a CD called Hully Gully Fever, and we took this cut from there, Don't Go No Further. That was Rudy Ray Moore, the comedian, actor, singer, producer. Matter of fact, he created a character called Dolomite, of which they made a movie, and Eddie Murphy played Rudy Ray Moore in that movie from, I think it was 2019, 2020, something like that. Anyway, Rudy Ray Moore. Etta James started us off. I Don't Want It, from 1961. All right. Hey, in a moment, let me tease you with this. Some trivia about R&B and Jimi Hendrix. Stay with me.
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1: Well, I teased you with a little bit of trivia with Jimi Hendrix and rhythm and blues. This particular tune has an intro, really mellow intro, that you recognize. It's a tune from 1964, Don Covey and the Good Timers. And at the time, Don Covey was picking up musicians here and there, and he asked Jimi Hendrix to come in and play with him, a young Jimi Hendrix. I think he was like 21, 22 years old. Anyway, in 1964, Jimi Hendrix did the intro to this tune. If you're familiar with the Jimi Hendrix tune, Little Wing, you might recognize a little bit of a feel there. Here's Jimi Hendrix's intro to Don Covey's Mercy, Mercy.

Out of New Orleans, the Instant and Minute Story is a really nice box set. Covers a lot of music, like four CDs, I think, in there. Eddie Bo and Inez Cheatham. This particular tune, done in 1968, Lover and Friend, is a very rare find for them. They didn't cut many sides, so this was really nice. They added that to that Instant and Minute Story. Another nice collection is the anthology by Bobby Blue Bland, Ain't Nothing You Can Do. 1964 was a year for Bobby Blue Bland. Very distinct sound. It's an incredible blues singer. And if you recognize the guy before that, it was Aaron Neville from 1961. Let's Live was the name of that tune. It took that off another huge compilation called Crescent City Soul, 1947 to 1974. Lots of music if you want to start your New Orleans collection or boost it. That's a really nice one to get. And of course, Don Covey at the very beginning with Mercy, Mercy on the R&B jukebox. All right, thanks for checking in tonight. There's a few people already checked in. You can be part of the conversation. You can text or call 303-291-0666 and be part of the conversation, whatever questions you have. I know Ian's already out there. He's doing it. Let's see. Barb is out there, and Terry. Everybody's out there. Shelley's out there. So many people out there. Martin and Kathy, of course, down in Phoenix, enjoying the warmth of the desert. Thanks for being there, guys. And, so we're going to have some fun. I'm Rolando, your host tonight. I rotate with Ricky Mosley and with Kai Turner. And next week, Kai will be in on the R&B jukebox. All right, let's get to it. 1957. One of the best of compilations called Directly From My Heart. Here's Little Richard on the R&B jukebox.

0: out of Philadelphia, PA. That was Bill Doggett from 1971, something like that. High Heels, the name of that one. And Bill Doggett's one of those guys that made that transition from swing, right, kind of jazz and swing, into R&B in the 50s and really did well. Thanks for that. I really enjoyed that. Willie Maybon before that, pianist Willie Maybon, another one of those transition guys from Tennessee to Chicago. And he did a tune, Willie Dixon tune, as a matter of fact, from 1955, The Seventh Son. Sonny Boy Williamson, ahead of that, blues harmonica man out of Greenwood, Mississippi. Bring It On Home, 1963 for that, and then start off with Little Richard with Baby. Wow, that was a fun set. Thanks again for checking in. Thanks to Joe. He's out there enjoying this, and Daryl and Veronica are enjoying this. They're tuned in. I hope you're enjoying it as well, or as much as I am. I'm having a great time up here. Hey, in a moment, Clyde McFadder. All right, stay right there.
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0: 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All right, I promised you Clyde McFadder. He's with the Drifters, and this is from 1953, the early part of his career. Don't It Sound Good, the great American music, Clyde McFadder on the R&B Jukebox.

0: In the background, Freddie King, one of three Kings, right? B.B. King and Albert King, blues guitarist Freddie King, from his Greatest Hits, 1971. Heads Up, name of that tune. Nadine, is that you? 1964 for Chuck Berry. The first music that he actually started recording after prison. Yeah, he was in prison for a while. That was from 1964, like I said. Nadine, Is That You? Way back there. The Coasters, and also Clyde McFatter and the Drifters. All right, we're coming up to the end of the first hour of the R&B Jukebox. So happy you're with me tonight. I'm Rolando, your host. Having a good time. Hope you're enjoying it as well. Let's get into the second hour of the R&B Jukebox.
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considered a rock and roll innovator, Ike Turner and his orchestra from 1953. A tune called Loosely. Ike Turner, of course, went on to become Ike and Tina Turner, but he had a long story. He was producer, writer, A&R guy. He did just about everything in the music industry. Ike Turner on the jukebox. The Way You Do, 1956, for Jimmy Nolan, the guitarist out of Oklahoma City. And he's the guy responsible for creating that chicken scratch sound. You know what you hear on James Brown? He played for James Brown and brought that chicken scratch sound. Guitarists now do it all over the place. Remember that name, Jimmy Nolan, on the jukebox? Roscoe Gordon, of course, just a little bit. That's a lot of fun. He was a pioneer of the Memphis blues sound, that style, piano player out of Memphis. And way back there, Robert Parker, one-hit wonder with Barefootin' in 1966 out of New Orleans. He grew up in New Orleans. I think he was born in Mississippi or Alabama, but he moved to New Orleans. And so there you go. There's that influence, that influence. All right. That was fun. Thanks for the phone calls. Thanks for checking in. Of course, you want to check in on the conversation, 303-291-0666. If you want to text, you want to call, either one's cool. All right. You know, we have to think about, where did this music come from? When we do the jukebox, it's always, you know, covering the golden age from like the mid-40s all the way up into the late 60s. And we've even kind of sneaked into the 70s here and there. But the majority of the music from the golden age of rhythm and blues really is the late 40s, early to mid-50s. That's the sweet spot where all this stuff was really starting to percolate into the jump blues that we come to know, with the whole rhythm and blues feel for it, with that saxophone, that whole thing. We're going to start off this particularly early R&B set. 1953 is the year for this particular tune by H-Bomb Ferguson, a jump blues shouter out of South Carolina. He was had a flamboyant style. He wore colorful wigs. He brought the party. Here's H-Bomb Ferguson on the R&B jukebox.

Rocky, find me a place to go. 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

0: blues shouter Wynonie Harris on the R&B jukebox. This guy was a shouter from like the mid 40s, like 46, 47, all the way into the early 50s. Good Rockin' Tonight, 1947 was the year for that, and really was like a precursor to rock and roll. Wynonie Harris, a shouter, you know, he had between 46 and 51, 52, somewhere in there, he had 15 top 10 hits. Wynonie Harris on the R&B jukebox tonight, The Hard Way, T-Bone Walker, whose birthday was on Thursday, from the Complete Imperial Recordings, and did The Hard Way. Great tune. Started off with H-Bomb Ferguson way back there. She's been gone. She's been gone on the R&B jukebox. We're not gone. We're still here. We have a couple of messages, and when we get back to it, the smooth, velvety voice of a blues harmonica musician. See if you guess that. Stay with me.
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0: All right. What a lineup. Coming up, Greeley Blues Jam. Check it out. That velvety, smooth voice, that groove, just that voice. Little Junior Parker, harmonica player and influenced by Sonny Boy Williams, which is another great harmonica player. This is from 1961, In the Dark. Here's Little Junior Parker on the R&B jukebox.

I'm telling you, you need to add that instant and minute story to your collection. We took that off of that. Eddie Bowe, piano player out of New Orleans. 1967 for the song SGB and parenthetically Stone Graveyard Business. Good funky little feel to that. And speaking of funky little feel, James Brown from the Roots of a Revolution. That was 1961. Just You and Me, Darling. That was, you could hear that evolving James Brown sound from the rhythm and blues from the late 50s into that transition into the 60s when he started establishing himself as the popular James Brown that everybody knows in the 60s. That was 1961 for James Brown. We started that same set, same year, 1961, for Little Junior Parker with In the Dark. Yeah, we're not in the dark. We're right here, man. Thanks for checking in. There are people that are on the text line and on the phone. It's all good, man. Thanks for checking in, letting me know you're there, and letting me know that you're having fun with this music. So, yeah, let's. I just responded to someone on the text. That the playlist felt like it's one of those open the window and let the music out kind of thing. We have that kind of night on the weather tonight. So, hey, man, if you're out there, enjoy it. Enjoy it. All right, we're going to continue enjoying. And one of the things that I came across was the sound of that was popular with the West Coast Chicanos in the 70s and 80s. Man, those brothers, those vatos love their cruising music, that soul music from the 60s. And, you know, it goes way back all the way to the 50s. But really, in the 60s and 70s, they really embraced that whole thing from the West Coast and beyond, because there's vatos here, too. So as you're thinking about this, you know, roll the window down. If you have the top down, that's cool. You know, just cruise. Put your arm out on the door and take it slow with Billy Stewart on the R&B Jukebox.

0: house band for Stax Records out of Memphis, Booker T and the MGs. Wow, what a great sound. I love that sound, that Memphis soul. 1967 was a year for Hip Hug Her. And before that, Otis Redding, the king of soul. This was released posthumously on the LP that came out of it right after he had passed away. The LP is called Dock of the Bay, appropriately enough. And this was from 1967 for Otis Redding, Let Me Come On Home. Wow. Hey, did you guess who that song was, who that artist was in that second song of this set? I know it's a long time ago, but it was not really from the golden age of rhythm and blues, rather the embracing and the respect for the soul and the sweet soul of the 60s done by The Sinceres. They're a band out of East L.A. They were inspired by the lowrider culture and soul music and, you know, from the 50s. And so they really incorporate that and stay true to the genre. They're on Daptone Records. You might want to check that out. Lead vocalist Joey Quinones just does an incredible job. The Sinceres, not The Sinceres, The Sinceres, that Chicano soul off of the West Coast. And we started off with Billy Stewart, again, popular with the West Coast Chicanos, Cross My Heart. That's a single from 1967, Billy Stewart on the jukebox. Hey, in a moment, we're going to listen to the Titan of Soul. Don't go away.
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0: Often called the Titan of Soul, or Mr. Excitement, I really went by that. Jackie Wilson out of Detroit was one of those guys that had an incredible range. He could sing opera, he could sing anything. He chose some rhythm and blues. This is 1960, Jackie Wilson on the R&B jukebox.
4: Say, man.

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Yeah. I said a new girl in town, just as fine as she wanna be.

Yeah, you know she took everything that I had to give. Treated me so cold, I didn't want to live. She had my back up against the wall, but I was so much in love till I didn't mind it at all. I said, listen here, baby, I've had about quite enough, and I'm sick and tired of this cold.

Love that 60s soul sound. Such a feeling. Eddie Floyd took a... He's actually still with us. He'll turn 89 next month. You know, his big hit was Knock on Wood, but that was a really nice one from Written in Their Soul, the Stax songbook. The Contours, right before that, from Motown. Yeah, the big hit was Do You Love Me? They were doing this tune called Just a Little Misunderstanding. Not a big deal. Way back there, Chuck Willis, the Sheik of Shake, the King of Stroll. As a matter of fact, he played the Stroll song on American Bandstand with Dick Clark, and that caught on as a dance craze immediately. Jackie Wilson from way back there, the new girl in town on the R&B jukebox. Have you had fun? I've had a ball. Oh, yeah, good time we've had today. Glad you're with us tonight on the R&B Jukebox, the golden age of rhythm and blues. I'm Rolando Garcia, your host tonight. Kai Turner is in next week, so make sure you listen into that and have a good time with what he puts together. Thanks again for supporting public broadcasting, the KUVO here. Thanks for supporting the R&B Jukebox and being there. Thanks to everyone who checked in. Phone calls, texts, it's all good. Thanks for being there. We'll do it again next Saturday, 6 o'clock, right here on KUVO. It's the R&B Jukebox.

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Evening, good evening. What's happening? What's happening? It's your friend Tony Exum Jr. here. Welcome to The Groove every Saturday night from 8 to 10 right here on The Oasis in the City, Kuvo Jazz 89.3. I've got a great show for you. You just heard last week's number one single on the Billboard charts and Media Base and Smooth Jazz Network, none other than our own. And I say our own because he's been in Colorado for the last 20 years now. Mr. Gerald Albright, I call him G. And he's that man right there. That's his latest single, More Than Enough. Got some Julian Vaughn coming up next. My man Marcus Anderson, Kirk Whalum. I've got some Tom Braxton. I've got some Pieces of a Dream. All the good stuff you like here on The Groove. Let's get into some Julian Vaughn coming up next and keep this thing going. 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
1: Good evening, good evening. Yes, indeed, it's your friend Tony Exum Jr. right here on the Oasis in the City, Kuvo Jazz 89.3. And I'm having a good time already in this 8 o'clock hour. We just heard some good music from my man Marcus Anderson, one of the hottest saxophone players in the land. That was called Any Way You Want It. Kirk Whalen was right before that with Stevie Wonder's All I Do. And we call him 6'7", Mr. Julian Vaughn with Gratified. I've got a talented young man coming up next. He's from New Orleans. His father is an incredible contemporary jazz artist and a Billboard charting artist, too. But this young man just hit us by storm a few years ago and has had number one after number one since then. He goes by the name of Lamech. And he's got like a little funky James Brown kind of groove with this one. I like this. I really like this. This is called Say What. 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

All right, all right. What's going on, everybody? Still the 8 o'clock hour. This is your friend Tony Exum Jr. right here on the Oasis in the City, Kuvo Jazz 89.3. You just heard the unique duet combination of the great Tom Braxton and the great Rick Braun called Hub City Jam. Hub City, he's referring to, is Lubbock, Texas, where he was born and raised. He's now a Dallas resident. And I like to call Tom like the gentleman of contemporary jazz, just because the way he carries himself. He's such a really nice guy and one of the best in the business. Right before that, me and my man David P. Stevens giving you that 87 vibe. We went back, did a little throwback remake of Surfaces' Happy. That's one of those songs that we used to like. I used to love the 808s in those songs. And every time those songs would come on when I was a kid, we'd turn the radio up real, real high. And we would just feel real good because we was bumping that good music. Well, Dave and I decided to redo that song in the contemporary jazz style. So I hope you enjoyed that. Happy from David P. Stevens and yours truly, Tony Exum Jr. Before that, Nathan Mitchell, or should I say Dr. Nathan Mitchell, now that he has that honorary doctorate degree. Kyle Schroeder on the sax on that one. And that's his latest single, moving up the charts. I think he's in the top five now on Billboard. Summertime, Summertime Vibes is the name of that one. Guess what we got next, though? Up next are veterans of this business, veterans of this sound, veterans of this genre, 50 years in the game, and they go by the name of Pieces of a Dream. Big shout out to my boys, Curtis Harmon, James Lloyd, and of course, Tony Watson Jr., and of course, the full entourage of the band. I'm going to name them real quick. Alec, what's up, man? David Dyson, what's up? And the two young ladies that are in the band now, oh my gosh, they're great. And Pieces of a Dream just kicked it last year at the DIA, you know, that Becky Taylor and the great Sandra Watts is doing, you know. They're doing it this year, too. Their lineup is incredible. We'll be talking about that very soon. But I got a chance to hang out with these brothers last year and talk and break bread and just have a good time. And I'm so proud of them. 50 years in the business. Let's give a big shout out next with a tune called We Got This from the great Pieces of a Dream.

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5: I'm talking about, yes, indeed, it's still that 8 o'clock hour. I got a few more songs to go before we get into the 9 o'clock hour, but we just had a great set of music. I hope you enjoyed that. The last song was Yours Truly. That was my 2025 single. Another top 100 one for me. Produced by bass man Darrell Williams. That was called And the Story Goes. Let's Take It Back. It was right before that. My buddy and mentor and one of the OGs in this contemporary jazz world, Mr. Najee, featuring Incognito. And before that, we had Pieces of a Dream. Celebrating 50 years in 2026 in the business. Once again, big shout out to Curtis Harmon, James Lloyd, the family members, and my man Tony Watson Jr. and all the other members of the band. They are doing their thing. And if you ever get a chance to see Pieces of a Dream, you will not be disappointed, let me tell you. All right. Coming up next, we have a gentleman from Kansas City, Missouri. He used to tour with Najee, and now he's stepping out to really do his own thing, and I'm very proud of him. He is an incredible artist, and he's a bass man. There's something about those bass players out of the great city of Kansas City. Guess what? His name is Blair Bryant. He's got a tune called Silk and Suede, and I want to share that with you real quick. Then we're going to get into what we call the throwback set, which we do every Saturday at the end of the 8 o'clock hour, taking you back before we called it smooth. So you understand, you know what I'm saying? You understand where it comes from. You know where the origins are and who the real OGs of this music are, okay? So we're going to get into that after Blair and keep this thing going all the way till 10 o'clock. Once again, I'm your friend, Tony Exum Jr. You're listening to The Groove right here on Kuvo Jazz 89.3, The Oasis in the City.

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3: It's the 9 o'clock hour. Welcome to The Groove. If you're just now tuning in, I'm your friend, Tony Exum Jr. We do this every Saturday night from 8 to 10, and I'm one of the newest members of the KUVO family, and I thank you guys for welcoming me. I've been doing radio for quite some time, but never in Denver, so it's really cool to come up here and not only perform on a regular basis, but get on the air and share some good music with you. So thank you so much. Big shout out to our leadership here at KUVO for welcoming me into the family. Now, we just had the throwback set. Grover Washington Jr. with East River Drive from his 1981 album, Come Morning. Right before that, I know I threw y'all off. That was the great Jeff Lorber Fusion with Rain Dance from the album Water Sign. But I know when that groove came on, y'all was like, I know you see him in the video. True. I know y'all heard that, right? If you're a 90s hip-hop head, you recognize that sample. So I was just saluting the sample, basically. That was called Rain Dance. That's where that comes from, Jeff Lorber. Right before that, a really cool song from the collaboration album from 1987 with George Benson and Earl Klugh. That was called Mimosa. Okay, let's get into some new stuff here. This gentleman coming up next plays keys from a man, Najee. He's featuring Marcus Anderson on this. Very talented gentleman from St. Louis, Missouri. Okay, his name is Mark Harris II, and this is called Out Tonight.

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1: Yes, indeed. Welcome, welcome, welcome to the second hour. And we just had some really, really, really good music. Let me tell you, Mark Harris featuring Marcus Anderson out tonight. Darnell Showcase Taylor, an incredible guitarist who toured with Marcus Anderson for a while and still does, and is also playing guitar, I think, for the Summer Horns and lots of other people. He's from North Carolina as well. And that's a bad dude. That was called House of Love. After that, we had a now veteran in the business. When he first came out, he had an album called Baby Soul back in 2005, 2006. And now he's an A-lister. His name is Joaquin Joyner. That was called Just Like That, featuring Brian Simpson. And then the homie Eric Darius came in, the one that sparked it all for all of us. He kind of kicked off that new generation of saxophone players back in 2003, along with Mike Phillips, and helped encourage guys like me to get out there and do what we do. That was called Too Good to Let Go from Mr. ED, as I call him. All right. Now, let me just say this real quick, now that I'm thinking about it. I am a national recording artist. You've heard some of my music on here. I'm blessed to be a radio host here on KUBO. But if I say homie or my friend, I'm not name dropping. I'm not trying to, you know, I'm not posing or doing nothing like that. We have a very small community of artists in contemporary jazz. We really all do know each other, or we're acquainted, or we're just a half a degree separated from meeting each other if we haven't already in some form or fashion. So I don't want you to think I'm bragging or nothing like that. I do know a lot of these artists. We know each other, and we play on each other's records, and we support each other. We are on tours and festivals and things like that. So if I refer to them that way, it's just quite natural for me. But I will be careful not to do that and keep my radio hat on and make sure you understand that I'm really supporting these artists from this vantage point as a host, okay? So sorry about that. It's just something that comes out of my mouth when I talk about them. My bad. But this young lady coming up next and this gentleman coming up next, had the pleasure and the opportunity to play with both of them on separate occasions. And Felicia Ray is becoming a legend. She's going to be known as the first female bassist on the Billboard Smooth Jazz charts to have a number one record. And she's teamed up with Norman Brown. And guess what? This record I'm going to play for you is number one this week on Billboard. Congrats to Felicia Ray. And of course, tip of the hat to the OG, as I call him, Norman Brown. This is the number one song in the country right now. This is called No Regrets, right here on the Oasis in the City, KUBO Jazz 89.3.

0: This is Etienne Charles. I'll be live at the Vineyards on Saturday, August 15th with my Creole Orchestra. 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

0: That's what I'm talking about, funk. Grab the Febreze. Let's get funky in here. Yes, indeed. You're listening to The Groove with your friend Tony Exum Jr. here on Kuvo Jazz 89.3, and you just heard Byron Miller. Now, Byron Miller is the bass player on the original Reach For It, which was done by George Duke, that famous bass solo. And guess what? He did his own version you just heard, and it's incredibly funky. I like that. Good stuff. Right before that, we slowed it down with the TNR Collective. The TNR Collective stands for the Trippin' and Rhythm Collective. In other words, artists on the Trippin' and Rhythm Records label. Now, Cindy Bradley, Randy Scott, and Chris Big Dog Davis. Chris Big Dog Davis, you've heard him. If you used to go see Gerald Albright at the Soul Dove years ago, he was his keyboard player, and he killed it. Okay, he used to always do that famous solo on Anniversary that would just shut the house down. And now he's producing and writing for many artists and doing his own records as well. Cindy Bradley's been in the game for a while, for the last, 15 years. She's from Syracuse, New York, I believe, and a school teacher, music teacher. And she's an incredible Billboard number one smooth jazz artist. And Randy Scott is kind of like an OG because he's been out since 2002. There's a song that he did that I used to play in my own set called Lost in the Moment. And I've met Randy. We've been friends for a long time. He's a great guy. He's also an educator in music from Southfield, Michigan, by way of Detroit, which is just separated by a street. It's one of those Detroit suburbs, so I'll just say Detroit. And he's an incredible artist, number one artist as well. And they got together on one track, and that was called You. Okay, right before that, we have the number one song on Billboard this week, Felicia Rae and Norman Brown with No Regrets. And I got some good stuff coming up next. Brian Culberson says, get ready. And then Nicole Leon, the late, great Nicole Leon, says, buckle up. So stay tuned for that, and I'll be back.
1: Are you ready?

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1: Ladies and gentlemen, this is your captain speaking. We are experiencing some turbulence. I'd appreciate it if you'd remain in your seats and...

0: 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Smooth jazz.
1: That's what I'm talking about. Good stuff. Of course, right here on Your Oasis in the City, your friend Tony Exum Jr. here winding down the hour. Almost my time, but we had a great set of music right before this. We had, kicking off, Brian Culberson, one of the best performers in the business, one of the funkiest shows you'll ever see. Brian Culberson, he'll have you standing on your feet the whole time. If you ever get a chance to see Brian, you will not be disappointed. Matter of fact, you can see him at the Winter Park Jazz Fest this summer because he will be headlining on Sunday. Kicking things off, and he's going to close it out the way he's supposed to close it out. You're going to leave there wanting to go to all the after parties and then wake up on Monday and do your own little after party. That's how he does it. Good energy from Brian Culberson. That was called Good Ready. The late, great Uncle Nick was after that with Buckle Up. We miss him so much. Us losing him was a big loss in contemporary jazz. One fun fact about Nick Colleone is he was the first artist to have 4 number ones off one album in the whole entire history of contemporary jazz or smooth jazz as we know it. That's some good stuff right there. Also, Will Donato, who's from Westminster, but lives in Palm Springs. Not Westminster, California, Westminster, Colorado. Lives in Palm Springs, and is one of the most energetic players in the business. And you just heard his tune, Good On You. Now, Will's one of them cats, he'll jump on the table. One time, I think this was at the Jazz Legacy Foundation pre-party, I was there, and he got on top of the tables. He was actually on the bar, trying not to rock over people's drinks, playing the sax. Crazy stuff, but you know what? It's all smiles. We all loved it. Will Donato. Coming up next, though, this gentleman's from right here in Denver. He's had 2 Billboard number one songs, a mainstay on radio. Always, if he's not number one, he's always in the top 20, top 30 across the board, and you got to continue to support him. So when you see the name Gregory Goodlow pop up, go see him play. Go support my guy because he deserves it. You can see him at Dazzle, see him at Spangalang, see him all over the city of Denver. And hopefully he'll start getting on the road and touring a little bit more. But until then, you support him right here at home. In Paradise is the name of this tune from our own Greg Goodlow. Check it out.

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the Bill Warfield Big Band taking care of the standard Old Devil Moon. That's from the recording called For Lou, Bill dedicating the album to the late great trumpeter Lou Soloff. Soloing here on Old Devil Moon, Andy Fusco on alto sax and Joel Weisskopf on piano. Old Devil Moon from the Bill Warfield Big Band, which gets us started off very, very well this hour. Hello there, welcome. Dave Schwann, you're listening to the great American music we call jazz, and as always, we thank you so much for joining us. We hope you're taking care of yourselves and that things are going very well for you and yours. We hope the music makes things even better for you. Sam Newsom up next. Sam Newsom, tenor saxophonist with Steve Nelson here on Vibes, Mulgrew Miller piano, James Jenis on bass, and Billy Drummond on drums from the recording Sam I Am, and Sam's tribute to John Coltrane in the vein of Train.

definitely in the vein of Train. In the Vein of Train is the name of the tune from Sam Newsom, of course talking about John Coltrane. Certainly reflective of John Coltrane's music in the early and mid-1960s. Sam Newsom's quintet there from Sam I Am. Sam on tenor, Steve Nelson on vibes, Mulgrew Miller piano, James Jenness on bass, and Billy Drummond on drums. How about a trip to Smoke, the club in New York City, to hear Nicholas Payton? We can do that with this recording. It was done in May and June of 2019, now out on a 2-CD set called Relaxin' with Nick. That's also the name of the cut.

Nicholas Payton doing a number of things on that cut, playing trumpet, piano, Fender Rhodes electric piano, along with Peter Washington bass and Kenny Washington on drums, with Relaxin' with Nick, recorded at the Smoke Jazz and Supper Club in New York in May and June of 2019. Now out on a 2-CD set called Relaxin' with Nick. We hope you're nice and relaxed and enjoying the great American music we call jazz. Thank you, as always, for joining us. Dave Schwann here. Please stay with us for a lot of great music ahead.

0: Ella Fitzgerald and Ace in the Hole.
1: I think I had it in the back of my mind that I wanted to sound like a dry martini. That rather witty quote is from Paul Desmond, the great alto saxophonist who indeed had his own sound and was trying to describe that sound by calling it a dry martini. Well, that phrase or that quote is the basis for the title of the CD from Brent Jensen, the CD called The Sound of a Dry Martini, Remembering Paul Desmond. Brent Jensen is here on alto sax, Jamie Findlay on guitar, Zach Matthews on bass, and Dean Koba on drums for Tangerine.

Brent Jensen, alto saxophonist, paying tribute to Paul Desmond from the CD The Sound of a Dry Martini, remembering Paul Desmond with Tangerine. And every time I hear this version, I think of the version of Tangerine that Paul did, of course, with Dave Brubeck, who knows how many years ago now, but that's a wonderful thing to check out. Brent here on alto, Jamie Findlay guitar, Zach Matthews on bass, and Dean Koba on drums. And you're listening to Jazz with Dave Schwann. We heard pianist Mulgrew Miller with Sam Newsom a little while ago this hour. Mulgrew shows up once again on this recording, and what a great recording it is from Ernie Watts on tenor. George Moratz is the bassist, the late great Jimmy Cobb on drums. This is from the album Classic Moods on Green Dolphin Street.

a great quartet led by tenor saxophonist Ernie Watts on Green Dolphin Street from Ernie's recording Classic Moods. Mulgrew Miller at the piano, George Mratz bass, Jimmy Cobb drums. As we said, a great quartet. Here is a great duet, George Coleman on soprano sax with Richie Byrock on piano from their album Convergence, and Wayne Shorter's Infant Eyes.

We'll just let that settle into infinity. What a beautiful, beautiful version of Wayne Shorter's great music, Infant Eyes. From Richie Bayrock on piano and George Coleman on soprano sax, from their recording Convergence. George was quoted in the booklet notes to that recording that playing that tune on that recording was the first time he had ever heard it or played it. What an amazingly soulful rendition of Infant Eyes from George Coleman and Richie Bayrock. You're listening to Jazz with Dave Schwann, and we pick things up now with Joey DeFrancesco and Van Morrison from their recording You're Driving Me Crazy. Along with Joey and Van, Dan Wilson on guitar, Michael Ode on drums, and Troy Roberts on tenor sax for All Saints Day.

Okay, Van Morrison with Joey DeFrancesco and All Saints Day. Of course, Joey on the Hammond B3 with Van, who also wrote the tune. Dan Wilson on guitar, Michael Ode on drums, Troy Roberts on tenor sax from their recording You're Driving Me Crazy. And by contrast, before that, George Coleman and Richie Byrock with Infant Eyes. We thank you so much for joining us this hour and hope you enjoyed all the great American music we call jazz. Dave Schwann finishing up with vibraphonist Ben Gillis from his recording Dare to Be and From Your Perspective.

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There's an outstanding trio. Hank Jones piano, Mads Vinding bass, and Al Foster on drums. The name of the CD, the Hank Jones Trio with Al Foster and Mads Vinding. And of course, Bemsha Swing, co-written actually by Thelonious Monk and Denzil Best. Mads Vinding, an outstanding Danish bassist that Hank played with in his later years. And of course, Al Foster, the master drummer. Hank knowing Al for many years. Al playing with just about everybody, including Miles Davis. Bemsha Swing from the Hank Jones Trio getting us started this hour. And coming up in just a second, something else from Al Foster. My name is Dave Schwann. You're listening to Jazz. Mighty fine to have you with us as always, and hope things are going very well for you and yours. Al Foster and his quintet up next from their recording Inspirations and Dedications. Drummer Al Foster joined by Jeremy Pelt on trumpet, Dana Stevens on sax, Adam Birnbaum as the pianist, and Doug Weiss on bass for a tune that Al wrote and named for himself, with good reason, Aloysius.

Aloysius, as in Aloysius Foster, better known, of course, as drummer Al Foster. That's from his recording Inspirations and Dedications. Al's quintet, as we mentioned at the start of the cut, features Dana Stevens there on sax. Jeremy Pelt is also included on trumpet. Obviously, we didn't hear from Jeremy there, but he is included on other cuts on Inspirations and Dedications. Adam Birnbaum here at the piano. Doug Weiss on bass. Aloysius from Al Foster. Dana Stevens is featured in this next quintet, led by Kenny Barron. This is from Kenny's recording, Concentric Circles, with Kenny at the piano, Dana back on sax here, Kiyoshi Kitagawa on bass, Jonathan Blake is the drummer, and Mike Rodriguez on trumpet. For Kenny Barron's tune, I'm just sayin'.

I'm just saying. Kenny Barron and his quintet from their recording Concentric Circles. Of course, the master Kenny Barron at the piano, Kiyoshi Kitagawa bass, Jonathan Blake the drummer, Mike Rodriguez on trumpet, and Dana Stevens on sax. Dave Schwann here. You're listening to the great American music we call jazz. Our thanks again for joining us and supporting this great music. Trumpeter John Bailey is up next. John has a recording out called Can You Imagine? The premise of which is to imagine a better world and a better life through music. Certainly go along with that. He is joined by some great colleagues here, along with Stacy Dillard here on tenor, Janet Axelrod on flute, Stafford Hunter, the trombonist, Earl McIntyre on tuba, Edsel Gomez piano, Mike Karn on bass, Victor Lewis, the drummer here, for Chico O'Farrell's tune, the ballad from Oro, Incienso y Mirra.

beautiful piece by Chico O'Farrell called The Ballad from Oro, Incienso y Mirra. Translated means gold, frankincense, and myrrh. John Bailey from his recording, Can You Imagine, there, an octet. We heard John on trumpet, Stacy Dillard on tenor, Janet Axelrod on flutes, Stafford Hunter trombone, Earl McIntyre tuba, Edsel Gomez piano with Mike Karn on bass and Victor Lewis on drums. Stay with us. We have a lot more music to come. I'm Dave Schwann. Thank you for joining us. Here is Jesus Chucho Valdez.

Jesus Chucho Valdez from his recording Lucumi Piano Solo and a very brief but beautiful piece called Aunt Jessica. A very special big band up for you next, the Airmen of Note, the United States Air Force Band. Colonel Don Schofield is the commander, conductor of the Airmen of Note. This is from Air Power, their 70th anniversary celebratory CD, and it certainly is a celebration. Here is a tune called Eagle.

a showcase for the trombones of the Airmen of Note, members of the United States Air Force Band. The tune called Eagle Eyes, written by a member of the trombone section and the band, of course, Master Sergeant Jeff Martin. We heard three trombonists, Master Sergeant Martin, also Master Sergeant Ben Patterson, and Master Sergeant Kevin Sarovich, all trombonists in the Airmen of Note. That's from their CD called Air Power. The United States Air Force Band, commanded and directed by Colonel Don Schofield, a celebratory 70th anniversary CD. 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

the wonderfully talented Joey Alexander with his tune Affirmation 3. That's included on the recording called Warna, W-A-R-N-A. Joey, of course, at the piano. We heard Larry Grenadier on bass and Kendrick Scott on drums. A little free-form composition, if you will, from Joey Alexander. You're listening to Jazz with Dave Schwann, thanking you for joining us and supporting the great American music we call jazz. The late, great Harold Mayburn is up next. Live recording here at Smoke, the supper club in New York City, in January of 2018. Harold had a sextet with him on that date. Quite a sextet, too. Vincent Herring is on alto. His friend and student Eric Alexander on tenor, Steve Davis on trombone, John Weber on bass, Joe Farnsworth drums, Harold at the piano, for a tune that Harold wrote in tribute to the great trombonist J.J. Johnson. Mr. Johnson.

0: Thank you, thank you. Arigato gozaimasu.
1: Mr. Johnson. That opens up the CD, Mayburn Plays Mayburn. Of course, none other than Harold Mayburn. The tune Harold wrote dedicated to a person he worked for in the mid-1960s, the great trombonist J.J. Johnson. Harold's sextet there, featuring Vincent Herring on alto, Eric Alexander on tenor, longtime collaborator with Harold, Steve Davis on trombone, John Weber on bass, Joe Farnsworth on drums, and of course, the composer, Harold Mayburn, piano. We thank you so much for joining us this hour and hope you enjoyed all the great American music we call jazz. Dave Schwann finishing up with Patrick Cornelius from his recording This Should Be Fun and his tune called Big Pictures.

0: Eddie and Charles and his Creole Orchestra will bring an array of Caribbean rhythms.
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Bill Evans in 1961 from Explorations, the tune Sweet and Lovely. I'm Jana Lee Ross. Thanks for listening to Jazz.

Man, does that swing? That swings. George Benson with the Count Basie Orchestra without a song. Before that, the Antonio Carlos Jobim tune, How Insensitive. Wes Montgomery back in the 60s, and we kicked off the set with Milt Jackson in 1972. Big Creed Taylor production with orchestra and Milt on vibes leading the session. Michel Legrand's What Are You Doing for the Rest of Your Life was the tune. I'm Janet Lee Ross. I hope you're listening to jazz for the rest of your life. Thanks.

James Williams with the intensive care unit and special guest Etta Jones singing A Beautiful Friendship. Before that, the Leslie Bricusse Anthony Newley song, What Kind of Fool Am I? Toots Thielemann playing harmonica, and we kicked off the set with 1 o'clock Jump, Jimmy Smith from Midnight Special, Stanley Turrentine with him on tenor, and Kenny Burrell on guitar. Thanks for listening to Jazz.

The Dolphin, Jackie Terrison at the piano, and before that, Dave Stryker from 8-Track 3, really fun records he's put out with great 70s and 60s pop hits. That was his arrangement of Papa Was a Rolling Stone. I'm Janie Lee Ross. Thanks so much for listening to Jazz With Me. 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

Madam Piano Jazz herself, Marion McPartland. That was the Johnny Mandel song, Emily, from the film The Americanization of Emily. Great movie. James Garner, Julie Andrews, and with Marion McPartland, Brian Torf on bass, Jake Hanna on drums. Thanks for listening to Jazz. I'm Jana Lee Ross. You can get in touch anytime and let us know what you love about jazz. 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

The Herbie Hancock tune Speak Like a Child from a record called Finger Painting, the music of Herbie Hancock, that led by Nicholas Payton on trumpet, with him Christian McBride on bass and Mark Whitfield on guitar. Before that, Herbie himself playing My Funny Valentine, and we kicked off that set with Anthony Wilson leading his large ensemble and playing his tune Georgia Waltz. I'm Jana Lee Ross. Thanks for listening to Jazz. I've got some movie music for you now. From the 1988 film Do the Right Thing, directed by Spike Lee, this music is composed by his father, Bill Lee, and features Branford Marsalis and Terrence Blanchard.

0: Music from the film score to Do the Right Thing. I'm Jana Lee Ross, and you're listening to Jazz.
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2: Hello, good evening. Welcome. How you doing? Good, beautiful. First of all, I would like to really tell you that we appreciate you are here today because we are doing a live recording. And you're going to be an important part of that mission.

Recorded live at the legendary jazz club Yoshi's in Oakland, Dee Dee Bridgewater in 1998. And before that, Arturo Sandoval recorded live at the legendary jazz club Yoshi's in Oakland in 2015. Arturo Sandoval playing second line. I'm Jana Lee Ross. Thanks so much for listening to Jazz With Me. And I have one more recording for you live at legendary Yoshi's. This is Pat Martino in 2000.

Pat Martino live at Yoshi's in 2000 with Billy Hart on drums, Joey DeFrancesco playing organ. That was Pat's tune, McTuff. I'm Jana Lee Ross. Thanks for listening to Jazz with me.

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Harrison on his record Smile. I'm Jana Lee Ross. 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

He has been called the world's greatest guitar player that you never heard of. He has a cult following among guitar connoisseurs. Danny Gatton, he left the planet way too soon in 1994, and that's him live playing Ode to Billy Joe. Before that, from Ray Sings, Bassy Swings, one of these sort of engineering magic mashups that normally I don't approve of, but this one's really good. Stuff that Ray Charles laid down in the late 60s and later on through engineering magic got paired up with a modern version of the Count Basie Orchestra, and it works. Before that, what a cool song. Cyrus Chestnut playing Brother with the Mint Green Vine. What a group with him. Stefan Harris on vibes, Lewis Nash on drums, Christian McBride playing bass from Cyrus's record called Soul Food. I'm Janie Lee Ross. Thanks so much for listening to Jazz with me.

Thank you.

Holly Cole with advice for lovers. Before that, Wynton Marsalis live at the House of Tribes in New York City, 2005. The tune Just Friends, Wessel Warm Daddy Anderson joining him on sax. I'm Jana Lee Ross. Thanks for listening to Jazz.

0: Jimmy McGriff from his record The Dream Team playing Ain't Nobody's Business If I Do. Jimmy McGriff's Dream Team consists of Mel Brown laying it down on guitar, Bernard Purdy on drums, and two tenor saxophones played upon by David Newman and Red Holloway. I'm Jana Lee Ross. Thanks so much for listening to Jazz With Me. 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A little engineering magic now from Ray Sings and Basie Swings. Ray Charles virtually performing with the Count Basie Orchestra.
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from 8-Track 3, guitarist Dave Stryker's third in his series of records of great arrangements of 60s and 70s pop tunes. That was the Marvin Gaye tune, After the Dance, with Dave Stryker, Stefan Harris playing Vibes. I'm Jana Lee Ross. Thanks so much for listening to Jazz With Me. 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Music.

All About My Girl, Joey DeFrancesco, way early in his career. That's the title track to the record, with him, Byron Landom on drums and Paul Bolenback on guitar. Before that, you were dancing around, admit it. You were doing the Freedom Jazz Dance with Eddie Harris, his classic from the In Sound. And we kicked off that set with Kurt Elling singing Close Your Eyes. I'm Janie Lee Ross. Thanks for listening to Jazz with me.

0: Well, I found that extremely satisfying. Oscar Peterson and Milt Jackson from Reunion Blues teaming up to play I Can't Get No Satisfaction. Didn't sound like that when the Stones did it. Ray Brown with them on bass and Louis Hayes on drums. Before that, another 60s rock classic, Steve Winwood's Can't Find My Way Back Home. That group led by bassist Chuck Dierdorf. And we kicked off the set with the title track to Wes Montgomery's A Day in the Life from the Beatles' Sgt. Pepper's Lonely Hearts Club Band originally. I'm Janet Lee Ross. Thanks so much for listening to Jazz with me.
1: You know, sometimes we're not prepared for adversity. 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Sometimes we don't know just what to do when adversity takes over. 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

harmonica player Hendrik Merkens with his tune A Slow One from his album titled The Jazz Merkingers. It opens this jazz hour. Hi, I'm your host, John Hill.

Music from vibist Bobby Hutcherson. His album called Color Schemes, with Mulgrew Miller at the piano. That was bassist John Hurd, the drummer Billy Higgins. Bimsha Swing, the Thelonious Monk classic. And before that, we heard music from arranger-conductor Scott Dunn, celebrating the music of British vocalist, composer Richard Rodney Bennett, along with vocalist Claire Martin. The album called I Watch You Sleep. That was a song written by Richard Rodney Bennett called Don't Play Games with Love. Rob Barron was the pianist, the drummer Max Skelton, with Jeremy Brown on bass. Vocalist Claire Martin with Scott Dunn from an album called I Watch You Sleep. And we opened that set with pianist Brandon Goldberg and his trio. Ben Wolf, the bassist, Aaron Kimmel on drums, recorded live at Dizzy's. That's Dizzy's Club at Lincoln Center. Brandon Goldberg, all of 18 years old now, doing the tune It Ain't Necessarily So. I'm John Hill. We're listening to jazz. Bassist Lincoln Goines with Mambo Influenciado.

Saxophonist Joe Farrell, featured there on flute from his album Moon Germs. That was the Stan Clark tune, Bass Folk Song. Herbie Hancock there at the piano, Jack DeJohnette, the drummer, and Stanley Clark on bass. Saxophonist, flutist Joe Farrell. Opening the set, music from the guitarist Albert, Albert Dedon, performing as Albert. Blue Bossa Reimagined, the name of that tune, the Kenny Durham composition, Blue Bossa Reimagined by Albert, the album titled Beyond Belief, with Phil Tercio on piano, the bassist Phil Rex, and the drummer Pablo Benside. We're listening to jazz

Music from the band led by Scandinavian drummer Snorre Kirk. Top Dog is the name of the album. That song, Yesteryear. Michael Bleacher was the saxophonist. Magnus Hjorth at the piano with Mads Kjølby on guitar. Anders Fjeldsted was the bassist. Drummer Snorre Kirk. Preceded by Nat King Cole. Nat King Cole post his commercial successes, returning to his jazz trio form, you might say. You're Looking at Me from an album called After Midnight. Nat Cole with guitarist John Collins, drummer Lee Young, brother of the great Lester Young, and special guest, saxophonist Willie Smith of the Allington, Harry James, and Jimmy Lunsford bands. Lunsford, he joined right after graduating Fisk University with a chemistry degree, in case that music thing didn't work out. Nat King Cole with a Bobby Troup tune, You're Looking at Me. Nat had a little success with another Bobby Troup tune, Route 66. We opened that set with Hendrik Merkens, harmonica player Hendrik Merkens, from his album The Jazz Merkingers. That was Mancini's Dreamsville with guitarist Ed Cherry and pianist Steve Ash. I'm John Hill. Thanks for joining me for Jazz This Hour. I'll see you later. Guitarist Louis Bonfa.

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He's a British transplant to Central Florida. Keyboardist Simon Lasky with Tampa Strut. Guitarist Peter Mongaya. Elias Tona on bass. And the drummer Jonathan Thomas with saxist Paul Booth and trumpeter James Suggs. For the Dreamers is the name of the album. For keyboardist Simon Lasky opening this jazz hour, I'm your host, John Hill.

music from a couple of very fine contemporary bassists right there. Christian McBride. Christian McBride from his major opus called The Movement Revisited, a musical portrait of four icons, the icons being Barack Obama, Martin Luther King, Muhammad Ali, and right there we heard a tune called Sister Rosa for the marvelous Rosa Parks. It's a project, in fact, a journey that started in 1998 and pretty much concluded with this recording in 2013, featuring spoken word and a very big band, including Steve Wilson, who we heard there on saxophone. Warren Wolf was the vibist. Jeffrey Keyser at the piano. The drummer, Terion Gully, led by bassist, composer, arranger, Christian McBride. And the Movement Revisited, Christian intends to tour with, in fact, in the very near future. Catch it when it comes to your town. Bassist Gerald Cannon opened the set from an album called Live at Dizzy's Club, The Music of Elvin and McCoy. That is Elvin Jones, whose band Gerald played in for about 9 years, and he spent 14 years with McCoy Tyner. Gerald Cannon with a McCoy Tyner tune there called Contemporary Focus, featuring Eddie Henderson on trumpet, on alto sax, Sherman Irby. Joe Lovano was the tenor saxophonist, trombonist Steve Turay, pianist Dave Kukowski, and the drummer Lenny White. Gerald Cannon with the music of Elvin and McCoy. I'm John Hill. We're listening to jazz. Yardbird Suite from Carmen McRae's Here to Stay.

vocalist Kevin Mahogany giving trumpeter John Faddis a run for his money. It's the title track from an album called Pride and Joy. Kevin Mahogany does Motown, really, with John Faddis. James Wideman was the pianist. Dave Stryker there on guitar. Melissa Slocum on bass. Charles Haynes was the drummer. And to open that set, Thieves in the Temple from organist Caesar Frazier, doing a little Prince there, a live version of one he's recorded before. Jonas Kohlhammer on sax, guitarist Johannes Wamberg, and the drummer Creston Osgood, recorded in Copenhagen, Hammond B3 Master, Caesar Frazier, live at Jazz Cup, the name of the collection. We're listening to jazz.

Music from an album by trombonist Nick Fencer titled Legacy, a celebration, a centennial celebration, I might say, of J.J. Johnson. J.J. Johnson, the great trombonist. Nick Fencer, another great trombonist, and celebrating one of his role models, with Renee Rosnes at the piano, Rufus Reed on bass, and Lewis Nash on drums, doing a J.J. Johnson tune titled Fatback from trombonist Nick Fencer, the album Legacy. It was J.J. Johnson's Stir Fry just ahead of it, with a band that once again features Renee Rosnes, Lewis Nash, and Rufus Reed, led by trombonist J.J. Johnson, with Terrence Blanchard on trumpet and saxophonist Ralph Moore. It's from J.J.'s album called Let's Hang Out, a celebration of trombonist J.J. Johnson in that set. I'm John Hill. Thanks for joining me for Jazz This Hour. As always, it's my pleasure. I'll see you later. Here's Lady Day.

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The Black Art Jazz Collective from their album Truth to Power, Code Switching, written by the trombonist James Burton III with drummer Mark Whitfield Jr. Opening this jazz hour, I'm your host, John Hill.

0: Of course, Kurt Elling from about 10 years ago doing Herbie Hancock's Come Running to Me. Lyrics from Ollie Willis, Kurt Elling's album called The Gate, with guitarist John McLean, Lawrence Hobgood at the piano with bassist John Petitucci. Terrion Gully was the drummer, Lenny Castro doing percussion, preceded by Herbie's former drummer, Mike Clark. Mike Clark from his album plays Herbie Hancock and the song Empty Pockets. Mike was a member of Herbie's electric bands and decided he wanted to perform some of the music Herbie did before he joined the group. So we have six tunes here, seven if you count the tune Actual Proof, which was done post-acoustically. We heard the tune Empty Pockets with John Davis at the piano and the bassist Leon Lee Dorsey. Drummer Mike Clark plays Herbie Hancock. And we opened the set with Herbie himself from the Maiden Voyage album with trumpeter Freddie Hubbard, saxophonist George Coleman, bassist Ron Carter, drummer Tony Williams, Eye of the Hurricane, the tune, pianist Herbie Hancock setting the tone for that set. I'm John Hill. We're listening to jazz. Vocalist Lauren White with the Bill Evans tune.
1: Turn.

This is the thing. We are not equipped to absorb all the stuff that we see, especially headlines. These are yesterday's headlines. I'm not kidding. Doctors discover live worm in patient's brain. CDC warns not to kiss or cuddle your turtle as salmonella outbreak hits 11 states. Astrobiologist says we have already found life on Mars 50 years ago and accidentally killed it. Killer whales are murdering and bizarrely mutilating great white sharks. Archaeologists believe they found the tomb of Santa Claus.

Music from an album called CT with an exclamation point. It celebrates the music of Clark Terry. And that exclamation point is absolutely appropriate. One of the most enthusiastic, iconic jazz musicians of all time, trumpeter Clark Terry, celebrated by Adam Schroeder and Mark Masters. Adam Schroeder, the baritone saxophonist here, with Mark Masters, who did all the arranging of the entire album, Clark Terry Music, performed by a duodectet. Yeah, I had looked that up. 12 musicians swinging on a tune there called Swinging on the Cusp. Bob Shepard also featured there, taking the second sax solo. The album CT, a celebration of Clark Terry, preceded by the vocalist Tierney Sutton, accompanied by the San Gabriel 7. I believe this is the second outing for this particular combination of great musicians. An album titled Good People. Tierney Sutton doing a song there called Monkey Mind, which was first done by the vocalist Sina E as a vocalese. Tierney didn't think she could improve on that rendition necessarily, so she decided to simply write words to Sina's music, the result being Monkey Mind, with trombonist Jim Lewis, saxophonist Alex Budman, and on trumpet Kai Palmer. Tierney Sutton and the San Gabriel 7 from their album called Good People. Opening the set, vibraphonist Atlee King, his album called Unconditional. To each their own, the name of the tune. Max Huberdeau was the pianist. On flugelhorn, Brad Turner. Bassist Dave Caballero. And on drums, Arvind Ramdas. Vibist Atlee King from his album Unconditional, opening that set. We're listening to jazz.

From the historic album, Miles and Quincy, live at the Montreux Jazz Festival, performing the Gil Evans arrangements of the music from Porgy and Bess. That was a song originally titled Gone or Gone, the actual name of it, a Gil Evans original. We heard Miles taking the first solo on the tune, the great Wallace Roney taking the second trumpet solo, Miles passing away just a few weeks later in September of 1981. We opened the set with the Gerald Wilson Orchestra, The Lone Cypress, the name of the tune from the Theme for Monterey album. Gerald's son, Anthony Wilson, there on guitar. Gerald Wilson opening the set. I'm John Hill. Thanks for joining me for Jazz This Hour. I'll see you later. Guitarist Lee Ritenour from

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3: Hau mitakuyapi, hi hanila ji, and gualito nali. Grand rising to all our relatives in the four directions. Thank you for joining us on this beautiful Sunday morning in the Mile High City. You are tuned in to All Nations Rise, and for the next hour, we'll be showcasing indigenous artists from all over the world that are sure to put an extra beat in your step today. And we're going to get your morning started with some good old Indian rock and roll by Mark Brown and the Blues Crew.

0: You are tuned in to All Nations Rise, and you just heard Ota by Regis Nakwe. Before that, We Live in the Woods by Agalasiga. Also, Au Alun Nus by Burnstick. Nita Saninan by Matan and Louis Jean Comier. Mino Pematizawin by Leonard Summer. Kojwa by Morgan Tony. Indian Rock and Roll by Mark Brown and the Blues Crews, and we started off the morning with Storyville by Robbie Robertson, and we'll have more music after this short break.
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0: Welcome back. I'm your host, Tlawi Pochli, the Pale Wayani. And to start our second set on All Nations Rise, Iku Mamu by Florent Volant.

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0: Welcome back. This is All Nations Rise, and you just heard We're Still Alive by Terry Lynn Williams Davidson. Before that, Mook Chi by Alicia Sierra. Put Your Feathers On by Blue Moon Marquis and Northern Cree. And we started our second set with Iku Mamu by Florent Vallant. And we'll have more music after this short break.
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0: I am your host, Tlawipochtli Tapale Wayani, and we have reached the end of our set list, and we'd like to thank all of our listeners for staying tuned in to All Nations Rise this morning, Tlatskomati, Waymiak, and to start the third set, What You Gonna Do When the World's on Fire by Jake Blunt and Molly Obam-Sawin. New release by Beatrice Deer, titled Caterpillar. Thunderstorms by Mozart Gabriel. Metakwia Austin by Jackie Bird, and to end the set, Pow Wow Fever by Alan Sillyboy and the Thundermakers. And remember to keep your stations tuned to KUVO Jazz for all the great music they play all day, every day, for the last 40 years. Music you could only hear right here. Tlatskomati, Waymiak, thank you very much. Ma, Shipatanime, be well, relatives. Until next time, thank you.

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Remember your instructions. At the end, you

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6: 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So thank you for riding on the Gospel Train as we continue to roll down the track. We have Andre Crouch, Tyree Hall, Shirley Caesar, and Anthony Hamilton, and of course the King of Quartets with the Taste of the Baylor Project. So you are in touch and in tune to the best of great gospel music that's right here on the Gospel Train.

0: 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Stay with us. We got more great gospel music right after this. I got Dorothy Norwood. I got Melvin Williams. I got Helen Baylor. And of course, Ashley Cheris and Mackie. So keep it locked right here on the Gospel Train.
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tonight. Oh, you in the right.

You're locked to the rest of great gospel music. That's right here on the gospel train. I'm sure you know someone that you need to touch and let them know about Jesus. Let them know what he has done for you so they can do it for them. So all we have to ask is, Lord, stay with us. Here's none other than Ashley Cherish Maxey talking about Stay With Me.

0: Bravo Vale Music Festival presents London's Academy of St. Martin's in the Fields this June, featuring all five of Beethoven's piano concertos and a performance with violinist Joshua Bell. 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

Oh, that's none other than The Whispers, riding on the gospel train right here with Deborah Walker. We started out this set with none other than Yolanda Adams talking about Step Aside, and then Yael Stevens with Thy Will Be Done. So we are like winding down on our way back to the station, and I just want God to bless you real, real good this week. So here's none other than Twinkie Clark. She's going to take us home with Bless You Real Good. God bless you. Go with God in all of your ways, and I will, God willing, see you next week. Same time, same station. Tell somebody the gospel train is running out. That's right, at 8 o'clock every Sunday morning right here on KUVO. KUVO.

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Muy buenos días. I am your host for the first hour, Yolanda, and I am playing the songs during this first hour, La Época Dorada, songs that are traditional that you may have heard when you were younger, or songs that perhaps remind you of family, of that time when your dad put your feet on his shoes and taught you to dance like mine did. Andale. So I'm playing the legends, singing songs that perhaps aren't as old as the 40s or 50s or 60s, but they are the legends or the legendary songs. So again, thank you for tuning in. We're recording live here in the Cobo Cubo Jazz Studio. I am so excited. I think I have a good hour. And after this hour, we have Larry Lovato coming in to play from 10 until 1 with your favorites from Texas, New Mexico, and, of course, Colorado. Andale. Pues, you heard

We started off the hour with homenaje a Lucha Villa, someone who definitely took the stage. She was an icon. And her song I played afterwards called Fina Estampa. If you have not heard this song before or even looked up the lyrics, they are so beautiful. It talks about a happy path with walking on a happy path with moonlight or sun, lying like a ribbon with its red sides, which are the geraniums that bloom, and blushing smiles, which are the carnation blossoms, and cheeks in bloom, the magnolia scattered in morning spray. The little girl smiles when your foot caresses her, and the cuckoo laughs as the window shakes when your fine image walks along the path. Ooh, that is so poetic, so beautiful to imagine. But that is Fina Estampa. And then later you heard Vicente Fernandez, of course, a legend who actually quite recently passed away. I forget when, but it was within the last 10 years. And he played, of course, a favorite, La Ley del Monte. And then we just finished with Javier Solis with a beautiful song, Sombras. I'm going on to play more songs. I've got a song coming up by Beto Villa, who was a Tejano. He was a saxophonist. And he, alongside of Isidoro López, was considered the father of Orquesta Tejana. So what you're going to hear is an instrumental version of a beautiful song called Maria Elena. So you'll just get to sit back and enjoy this on this beautiful Sunday morning. And then we will hear Chayito Valdez with Qué Bonito, a very favorite of mine, but Chayito Valdez was, she's a Mexican artist as well, better known for singing folk music. And she had a very interesting life. If you ever want to know more about her, you should look her up, Chayito Valdez. She spent her last year, she was in an accident. She spent it in a wheelchair and later on got so sick they had to put her in a coma and she passed. But she sang very popular folk music in the 50s and 60s and even in the 70s. So there you go. And we'll hear Javier Solis again with Pa Todo el Año. I don't know why, but I wanted him on twice. And then Pedro Infante with La Cama de Piedra. So let's go on with more music, listening to here, Maria Elena with Beto Villa.

0: The music from the golden age of Mexican music, La Época Dorada, touches us in a profound way. These songs are performed with deep feeling, consentimiento. KUVO brings you this classic music every Sunday on Canción Mexicana.
1: Bienvenidos and welcome to KUVO Canción Mexicana with Dr. Lorenzo Trujillo, music professor and director at MSU Denver, as we present our feature, Nuestras Tradiciones Musicales.
2: La Época Dorada, the golden age of music in Mexico and the Southwest United States, represents the music that resonates in our minds, our hearts, and our souls. It's our times together in happiness, love, sorrow, fiesta, and holidays. In this series, we will explore los grandes de la música and music that is timeless and eternal to never be forgotten.
3: Lidia Mendoza was born May 31st, 1916. She was an American guitarist and Spanish language singer of Tejano, Conjunto, and traditional Mexican-American music. Historian Michael Joseph Corcoran has stated that she was the mother of Tejano music, an art form that is the uniquely Texas cultural amalgamation of traditional Mexican, Spanish, German, and Czech musical roots. She recorded on numerous labels over the course of her six-decade career of live performing. The aggregate total of her records numbers an estimated 200 different Spanish language songs on at least 50 LP record albums. In 1977, she performed at the inauguration of President Jimmy Carter as part of the lineup for the inaugural folk dance and concert. Her most well-known tune was Mal Hombre, Bad Man, a song she had heard as a child, a favorite song that is sung by our own Yolanda Ortega. She was born in Houston, Texas, into a Mexican-American musical family, originally from San Luis Potosí. The family had fled Mexico at the onset of the Mexican Revolution, after which they returned home for 2 years. When she was 4 years old, the family once again immigrated to Texas. Although she lived most of her life in the United States, primarily Texas, she never spoke any language but Spanish. The family moved frequently to find work and entertained other migrant workers wherever they went. Mendoza was known by many nicknames such as La Alondra de la Frontera, the Meadowlark of the Border. She was awarded a National Heritage Fellowship from the National Endowment for the Arts. In 84, she was inducted into the Tejano Music Hall of Fame, and in 91, into the Conjunto Music Hall of Fame. For her contributions to the performing arts, she was inducted into the Texas Women's Hall of Fame in 85. In 99, she was awarded the National Medal of Arts by First Lady Hillary Clinton and President Bill Clinton. And in 2003, she was bestowed with a Texas Medal of Arts. She designed and sewed her own stage costumes, and at one point was an instructor at California State University, Fresno. Mendoza was married twice and the mother of three daughters, ever the consummate live entertainer. She twice retired from performing but went back to singing both times. A stroke in her 60s finally brought an end to her career. Now let's listen to her perform from the KUVO library, Feliz Sin Ti, Tu Destino, and Mal Hombre.

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7: 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Muchísimas gracias. Thank you so much for listening in on our first hour, La Época Dorada, with me, Yolanda, as your host. Well, I'm going to be signing off after these next few songs, and then Larry Lobato will be here to take you from 10 o'clock until 1 o'clock with your favorites from Texas, New Mexico, and Colorado. Woo, it's been wonderful being here. I want to thank Terry. Terry Martinez, she called in and or texted and said that my orquesta, Tejana of María Elena, was one that reminded her of her mother. Well, her mother's name was María Elena, so there you go. So I really enjoyed playing the music. We had Miguel Aceves Mejía with El Jinete, and for those of you who are Spanish challenged, Jinete is a horseback rider, someone who's a caballero. There you go. And then we had Amalia Mendoza with Que Manera de Perder, an oldie but goodie. And then Pedro Infante with Tú y las Nubes. Coming up, we have Cuando Sale la Luna, which is one of my all-time favorites. And it was written by Jose Alfredo Jimenez, who you will hear singing it. So there you go. And we will end this hour with a favorite of a friend of mine, Romain. I hope you enjoy it. La Media Vuelta by Luis Miguel, another one of my favorites. And I know several of you, La Media Vuelta. I just love this song because it's, you know, someone who's saying, you know, you're not going to find anyone better than me. And if you do, well, I'll just turn the other way and walk into the sunset. There you go. So anyway, I hope that you enjoy these last two songs from Canción Mexicana, La Época Dorada, diciendo adiós y muchísimas, muchísimas gracias.

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Good morning and welcome, ladies and gentlemen, to KUVO Jazz 89.3 FM and Canción Mexicana. I am your host this morning, Larry Lovato Jr., and you just heard Yolanda Ortega. She started the 9 o'clock hour at La Época Dorada. She did a wonderful job, as always. So, Yolanda, gracias, gracias. Have a wonderful day, and thank you for covering that first hour. All right. Hey, so we just heard none other, La Cacahuata, John Romero y Amanecer, a fantabulous staple in Denver, Colorado. John Romero, a talented musician, a Colorado Chicano Music Hall of Fame inductee, playing a wonderful standard tune from back in the day, a little polquita to get you moving in this morning. Before that, we had none other than John Mays, La del Moño Colorado. And before that, we kicked off the top of the 10 o'clock hour, Recordando La Familia y Yo, featuring Johnny Hernandez and Grupo Aviso out of Texas, out of

San Antonio, Texas. We're super excited about this show today, guys. We got a lot of great music coming your way, obviously, as always, every Sunday. And in the 12 o'clock hour, we're going to be doing a little interview with the one and only Mr. Dickie Cordova from La Plebe, from Las Vegas, New Mexico. He's going to be here in town. So we're super excited about that. I got to chat with him. And we're going to be telling you what's going on with him, playing some of his tunes. But do me a big favor, as I always say, tell a friend to tell a friend to tune in right now to Canción Mexicana, your oasis in the city, because it is time. Now, whatever you're doing out there on this beautiful Sunday morning, it's time for Canción Mexicana. All right, let's do a little Cumbia Kings, a little Tiburón a la Vista. And then we got some Grupo Signo and some Tobias Rene.

A little Tobias Rene, a little cumbia to get you moving on this morning. Mi Tijanita, beautiful cumbia on this wonderful Sunday morning. Before that, En La Basura, Grupo Signo. Before that, Tiburón a la Vista, standard cumbia from back in the day, but they did it only the way the cumbia kings can do it. A wonderful cumbia here on this 89.3 FM and Canción Mexicana. All right, check it out. We got some Al Hurricane Jr. coming up. As you guys know, he passed away not too long ago at the age of 66, and the musical community, everybody in New Mexico, they were such a staple and icons when it came to New Mexico music. You know, they set the stage and the standard for the expectation of the type of music. I had the pleasure of meeting that gentleman several times, sharing the stage with him and his father, opening up for him. Just very humble and very talented, very professional. They knew how to carry the stage in front. Their music was fantabulous, amazing. They're going to truly be missed. The best part is that, you know, they're up in heaven, they're singing together, and we still have all their wonderful music here on Canción Mexicana. Big shout out to Jesse Estrada last week. He did a little tribute to Al Hurricane Jr., and he did a wonderful job. So thank you for that, Jesse. I just wanted to chime in a little bit on that and give my two bits on Al Hurricane Jr., because such an inspiration, such a wonderful guy. I mean, we shared not only the stage, but we hung out together. We went and had dinner, and I have so many stories about him and his father that I wished I had more time to share with you guys. But anyway, I was checking out Darren Cordova on Facebook, and he was just talking about some of his heartfelt moments on Al Hurricane Jr. And, you know, one of the things he said is him and his father, they were so professional all the time, the way they connected with the audience. And he said that Al Hurricane Sr. and Jr. were such an inspiration to him and his music. And it made him want to be a performer and be who he is, where he is today, because of him. He said they had such a large impact on him. He grew up watching and listening to Al Hurricane Sr., and as fate would have it and time would have it, they were able to do a recording, a rendition of Mi Amigo, a.k.a. Dos or Tres Tequilas. I know Jesse played this last week, but I thought I'd play in honor of Mr. Al Hurricane Jr., and I'm going to send this out to my good buddy Momo out there. All right, here you go. Little Al Hurricane Jr. on KUVO 89.3 FM and Canción Mexicana.

right, a little Rhythm Divine, Saque la Botella. Before that, a little KUVO Cumbia, Maxine and Company, especially written for this wonderful station, KUVO. What a great job. And that unrecognizable saxophone, Mr. Greg Worthington, a very talented saxophonist here in the Denver metro area, and wonderful vocalist, Maxine. Before that, Al Hurricane Jr., Mi Amigo, Dos o Tres Tequilas. I was listening to that song earlier. I was kind of reminiscing. I think it was about 18 years ago, I had the pleasure of opening up for him, him and his son, down in Fort Collins. My buddy had hired us to go down there and open up for Sangre Nueva. I was backing up Al Hurricane Jr. and Senior. They were actually going to be his band that evening, their band. And my buddy Gil called me up. He said, hey, throw a band together and come and open up for us. So, you know, lo and behold, I threw some guys together after a couple weeks. And we did a couple rehearsals. And then we opened up for Al Hurricane Jr. and Senior. And that's when Chicano Heat Band started many years ago. It's kind of funny how the stars aligned that way. Due to certain people in your life and your path. But what an honor and a pleasure. I was thinking of another story, too, when I was listening to that song. I was performing. Well, I got off on stage during the break time when we were done getting ready to do the switchover. And lo and behold, I get off, and Al Hurricane Senior's out there on the dance floor with my wife, Amy, and Gracie. He's out there dancing away and just charming as ever, having a good time, and just gives me good memories to think that I had a wonderful opportunity to meet the Hurricanes. So rest in power, gentlemen. You guys will live on forever and ever, especially here on Canción Mexicana, and for many generations to come in New Mexico. All right, let's see. What do we got here? We had Maxine and Company and Mi Amigo, as I said. We have some PSAs to take care of, and then we're going to get back to some music for you guys.

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4: All right, welcome back, ladies and gentlemen. Canción Mexicana Preciosa, Ricardo Castellón y La Diferencia. And then before that, it looks like we had some Sufriendo with Last Chance, Mr. Max Trujillo and his wonderful band. He has passed away, but we have his wonderful music here in the library to carry on for many, many generations. All right, it looks like we got time for one more song in this last hour. We got some PSAs coming up your way, ladies and gentlemen. Thank you guys so much for checking in on Facebook and saying hello, telling me that you guys are listening in this morning. I truly appreciate it. A lot of good friends giving kudos, so I appreciate that so much. Anyway, Mia's out there, and she's listening with her grandpa out there. Terry Martinez checked in, and she said Mia's out there. Mila's dancing with her grandfather in the kitchen. So that's the kind of stuff that we like to hear on Canción Mexicana. Whatever you're doing out there on this wonderful Sunday, I hope you're enjoying the music of Canción Mexicana, all the tunes that we put together. In the 12 o'clock hour, as I mentioned, ladies and gentlemen, we're going to have Mr. Dickie Cordova from La Plebe. He's going to be here in Carmel City. He's going to be here Friday night, I believe. But he's going to be calling in. We're going to be talking to him a little bit about his musical ventures, what he's up to. I had the chance to speak with him earlier in the week. We got to chatting, and he's close to Las Vegas right now, but he's originally from Arroyo Seco, he was telling me, his family, and as fate would have it, my great-great-grandparents was from Arroyo Seco, just on the other side of the New Mexico border there, close to San Luis, but it's funny, I was trying to figure out, because my great-grandmother was a Cordova, and I actually haven't had time. We were going to get on Ancestry and see if we could connect the dots, because everybody's so close there. So we're going to see. We'll find out. Hopefully you guys can check out that show Friday night down at the American Legion, Post 151. Give them a call down there and find out ticket information and so forth. But in the meantime and in between time, we're going to get back to some music. We got New Mexico favor Robbie Jude. You might remember him. He played with Tobias Rene for many, many years, and then he went off as a solo act. So he did some wonderful recordings. We got a little Calle de Rumba for you by Robbie Jude out of New Mexico, guys. A little cumbia here on this wonderful Sunday morning. KVO 89.3 FM, Canción Mexicana, your oasis in the city.
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You know the words and have sung many of the songs you hear on Canción Mexicana. At parties, at weddings, in the kitchen, or in the shower. And each time you sing, you remember and you reminisce. KUVO continues to be the home for the best mix of Tejano, Nuevo Mexico, and Colorado music. If it's Sunday, it's Canción Mexicana.

in the 11 o'clock hour. A couple of my favorite songs. I hope they're your favorite too. I hope you guys enjoyed those songs. All right. I'd like to send a shout out to Danny and Joanne Garcia out there. Well wishes and love, guys. I hope you guys are well. Richard and Karen Baca, as always, faithful listeners, checking in. Alice checked in and she said she's loving the show. So thank you. Phil Pena also out there. Ed and Susan checking in. Vallejo and Margarita, our sweet little lady, they're going to be celebrating her birthday down at the Yak and Yeti Lounge down in Westminster today. Mr. Rick Garcia, good friend of ours, talented musician, a local legend, and just a really good friend of mine. They're going to be performing down at the Yak and Yeti, I believe, 2 o'clock. But you can check out his website, find out what's going on. You can find out more details. So if you get a chance, go down there and celebrate Margarita's birthday. It's going to be a great time. Deb, our good friend, Deb is checking in. And Ricky O, they're both famous, man. Mr. Ricky O, good friend of mine from the Latin Soul Party. And Deborah Gallegos, wonderful friend. She retired from here, but you know what? We haven't quite let her go. She's been doing wonderful stuff and subbing for us and sitting in because we all have really busy and complicated lives. So for doing that, we appreciate it. If you're just tuning in, I'm your host this morning, Larry Lovato Jr. on Canción Mexicana. Every Sunday, you can catch us here with Yolanda, Jesse Estrada, and Mona Lisa every Sunday from 9 o'clock, La Época Dorada, 9. And then at 10 o'clock, we pick things up. Take you on a trip to New Mexico, Texas, Colorado, California, y mucho más. All right. Let's get back to this music right now. A good friend of ours, Mr. Irv Lucero from the Mood Express. I think they need to get together and they need to do another reunion. It's been a while. So I ran into Irv a while back and we started chatting. So it's always good to see my friend. Well wishes. He called in from New Mexico. So we're going to spend this dedication out to Irv down there listening from New Mexico today. And then for Sangre Joven, a little New Mexico tune. And then we got some Tex-Mex Cadillacs coming your way here. Your oasis on the city and Canción Mexicana.

All right, welcome back, ladies and gentlemen, 89.3 FM, KUVO and Canción Mexicana. You just heard My Angel Baby, a wonderful rendition of a classic tune by the Tex-Mex Cadillacs, Negra de mi Vida, for all you New Mexico lovers out there, Sangre Joven, Morenita by the Mood Express, an original compilation and a wonderful song. So glad to have those tunes here in the library. Well, if you're just tuning in, I'm Larry Lovato Jr., and you're listening to Canción Mexicana. It is my turn to be on. It's been a while. I was supposed to be on during Cinco de Mayo, but it was a very, very busy and hectic weekend. So Deborah, she stepped in and helped us out. So for that, we thank you so much. Anyway, looks like we got some friends that checked in. Mr. Joe Gallegos checked in. He's listening. Della Palamo checked in today. Barb Gonzalez, all the way from the San Luis Valley. Evelyn Conoral, I don't know if I'm saying her last name right. I'm going to have to ask her next time I see her. Rose Romero Young's checking in. As always, we have a lot of wonderful people checking in and sending emails and text messages. So for that, thank you so much. Annabelle checked in. So Annabelle said that her grandmother used to listen in every week, and now she's carrying on the tradition to keep up the tradition that her grandma started. We're going to see if we can find a song for Annabelle. Looks like she wants to hear some Un Día a la Vez, so we're going to see if we can squeeze that in here in a little bit. But we got a little Tierra Tejana, Yo Quiero Bailar coming up your way. Los Laureles by Yolanda Ortega and Deborah Gallegos. And then it looks like we got some Lil Joy La Familia, La Última Vez. KVO 89.3 FM and Canción Mexicana.

0: This is ATN Charles. I'll be live at the Vineyards on Saturday, August 15th with my Creole Orchestra. 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

0: All right. Bienvenidos and welcome back, ladies and gentlemen. You just heard none other than the one and only, the king of Brown Sound, Little Joe y la familia Chaparrita de Oro. Before that, none other than our lovely ladies here from Canción Mexicana, one of our hosts and our semi-retired host, Yolanda Ortega and Deborah Gallegos. And then before that, you heard a little Tierra Tejana, Yo Quiero Bailar, a little cumbia to get you moving out there on this wonderful Sunday morning here at Canción Mexicana, ladies and gentlemen. Thank you guys for tuning in. Hey, I sent some shout-outs out there to Paul and Sandra Padilla out there, checked in. Maria Dolores, she checked in this morning. Patricia and Abe Gallegos out there, good to see you guys the other night. I got to see them down at one of our shows. They said how much they like that song Flor de Rio, so I'm going to see if I can squeeze that in here in the next segment for you guys. Robert and Valerie Amador out there, too. Tuned in, and saludos from the Cholitos, Keith and Susie Vigil out there. Hello out there, and hello to everybody who tuned in to Canción Mexicana. We're going to do a little bit of business, and then we're going to get back to some music right now. All right, let's do it.
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0: All right. Welcome back, ladies and gentlemen. I'm having a great time here in the studio on this beautiful Sunday morning, 89.3 FM in Canción Mexicana, guys. All right. Hey, you know, one of the great things about being on this radio station is that we get to connect with the community. I run into so many of you guys out there day in and day out. Sometimes we're doing shows or we're just down throughout the city, and we get to talk to the wonderful listeners and the supporters of Canción Mexicana. So for that, thank you so much. But, you know, I always love it when people are like, I listen to you. I love what you how you connect with the audience and how you send shout outs to certain people and certain occasions, anniversaries, birthdays. Which, as you know, we're always going to do the birthdays and anniversaries at 12:30, as always. Anyway, so a young lady checked in. Her name is Annabelle. She listens every Sunday, and she listens because of her grandmother used to listen to the station. So she's carrying on the tradition of her familia, and that's what this radio station's about. It's about culture and community and just keeping up the music. You know, this music here lives in our library. It's one of the only places that you can hear a variety of Tejano, New Mexico, Colorado artists, and much, much more. You can always stream in and hear a Tejano station here, Strictly Tejano. You could stream in and hear Tejano music or New Mexico music, as I said, or California. But you get an array and a huge variety here on KVO Jazz 89.3 FM. Anyway, I have a special gentleman. He's listening all the way from Tennessee. He's my uncle. He's beginning to make his transition into the next part of this journey we call life. And I just want to say I love you, and I'm going to play this song for you. I love you, and fly with the angels, my uncle. I love you. Here's a little thing, one day at a time.
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2: 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All right. Hey, looks like we had a little Grupo Alamo, Por Lindo Tu Amor, by featuring David Mares. And then we had my man, Mr. Gil Cordova, with the little Dime, a little cumbia, an original wonderful song. And then Un Día a la Vez for my Uncle Monty out there, my Uncle Monty, Harvey Montoya. He is transcending into his next journey. And I'm going to love you. I love you. I'm going to miss you. And just know Wild Man's down here holding it down for you. He always called me Wild Man. Also for Annabelle, she had a request for that song as well. So let's get back to some music, guys. It looks like we got a little La Sombra by special request, and then the Cruces Band, okay? Also want to send love out to my Aunt Bonnie out there for holding it together and being so strong. So thank you so much for everything that you do out there, okay, guys? Thanks for listening to Canción Mexicana. Let's get back to some music. Here you go.

0: You know, Mondays usually get a bad rap, so let's make our Monday nights fun. 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Whether you're winding down or just getting started, it's the perfect backdrop for your Monday night.
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0: Lorenzo Antonio, La de Ojos Negros right there. It looks like we had some Jay Perez before that. Amueve el Bote. And then La Mano de Dios by Lil Joe and the Latineers from way, way back in the day. All right, guys. Hey, if you're just tuning in, 89.3 FM and Canción Mexicana. Hey, we're going to turn over to the phone here. It looks like we got a short interview with a good friend of ours from New Mexico, Dickie Cordova. We're going to do a short little interview with him and see what's going on in his world out there.
1: Check Hola, bienvenidos and welcome, ladies and gentlemen. I have on the phone with me Mr. Dickie Cordova from New Mexico. He's a recording artist. Glad to have you on the phone. Happy Sunday, my man. How you doing?
2: I'm doing good, Larry. How are you doing?
1: Doing well, my man. Just playing some music. Why don't you tell the fans out there and the Raza, you know, a little bit about yourself, a little background history about your musical background, where you're from. And we'll play some of your tunes here in a little bit.
2: Sounds good. I hope everybody's doing good out there today. I'm Dickie Cordova of La Plebe Band. I am from northern New Mexico, the Taos area. I've had my band together and been performing for 38 years now. I've put out a total of 6 CDs and currently working on a 7th. Our music consists of oldies, rancheras, country, cumbias, valses, and original stuff that we write ourselves. And that's the stuff that we will be performing at the American Legion on the 5th, on Friday the 5th, June 5th. Inviting everybody to come out.
1: Yeah, it's going to be a great show, man. We're excited you're coming to Denver. A lot of New Mexico bands have been coming through lately. What do you have in your band? How many pieces do you have? What instrumentation do you have?
2: We're a 4-piece band, pretty basic but very powerful 4-piece band with drums, bass, keyboards, and a couple of guitars.
1: Okay, perfect. Nice. Well, excited to hear you guys, man. I think I actually have the night off, so I'm going to come down and try and support you and check you out. I know it's going to be a great show. Are you guys going to be doing any original songs, or is it going to be most of our what I call beans and rice, the standards of New Mexico and Chicano music?
2: No, we will be doing originals, mostly rancheras, bolero, and we do have a couple of rock and roll songs that we've also recorded in the past that we will be performing there that night.
1: Awesome. Well, tell you what, we're going to break away for a second. We're going to play a couple of your tunes. And then we'll get back to the music and we will talk to the fans out there and tell them what to expect and give them some more information on your upcoming show.
2: Sounds good.

0: All right. Welcome back, ladies and gentlemen. If you're just tuning in, I am talking with Dicky Cordova from La Plebe out of New Mexico. He's from close down there by the Taos area. He's going to be coming to Denver, Colorado. So welcome back, Dicky. What a wonderful song, man. That's the kind of music that we're going to be hearing on the 5th when you come down to the American Legion, correct?
1: That is it. And we are going to ask everybody to put on their dancing shoes, of course, because we play a lot of dancing music. And, yeah, we're looking really forward to coming down there and bringing our music and some of the newer stuff that we've recorded recently.
0: Wonderful, my man. Well, I know Colorado is ready for you. They're excited about you. There's a lot of people here in Denver, Colorado, that have connections to New Mexico, and they love it. So it's going to be a treat. So if you like, just real quick, if you want to give out the information for the venue and what time.
1: Okay, yeah, tickets are available through Jesse Montoya at 720-468-8503. Also through Joy at 720-468-8503. And through Dia Romero at 720-297-1979. And you can reach them through those phone numbers, and they will give you all the ticket information.
0: Okay. Is the show from 7 to 11?
1: Yeah, from 7 to 11, we'll be starting promptly right at 7 o'clock.
0: Okay, perfect. And if you're not familiar with that, ladies and gentlemen, it's down in Carmer City. It's 5421 East 71st Avenue in Carmer City. As Dickie said, give them a call. You want to give them the phone number one more time, Dickie, if they want to get a chance out there to come check you out?
1: Yes, of course. Jesse at 720-468-8503. Joy at 720-468-8503 as well, I believe. And then Dia Romero is at 720-297-1979.
0: All right. Well, I appreciate you taking the time out of your busy Sunday today, my man. Have safe travels when you're coming down here to Colorado. And I'm looking forward to meeting you personally and hearing your band and dancing, my man. So be safe on your travels, and we will see you soon.
1: Thank you, Larry, and thank you so much for having us on your show.
0: Wonderful. Take care, my man. Have a good day.
1: Adios.

All right, and there you have it. None other than Lil Joy La Familia, La Última Vez, ¿Qué Pasó? Which, by the way, that was the one of the albums that won him his Latin Grammy right there. So the one and only good friend of ours, Lil Joe Hernandez. Before that, our good friend from New Mexico, Dickie Cordova, he had a couple songs there. We did that interview with him. So thank you so much for calling in. I know it's going to be a great show down in Commerce City. So if you want to find out, just connect with them down at the American Legion. They're always great people down there. They support us and they always donate every time we have a pledge drive. So go down there, support them, check out some great music. Also, our good friend Rudy Bustos will be there today from 4 to 8. So if you're not doing nothing, go down there and hear some great New Mexico country and oldies. All right. So we had Maria Isabel, Dickie Cordova y La Plebe, Cuatro Velas, Dickie Cordova también, also. And then guess what? It's close enough to 12:30, so we're going to move forward, and we are going to send out all those special happy birthdays and happy anniversaries out there. As you know, we don't do the individual birthday shout-outs like we used to before. They just became way too much to maintain, and we didn't want to mess up anybody's names and offend anybody, so we decided we would just do it as a whole and just play it as a tradition every Sunday faithfully right here at 12:30. So a little Las Mañanitas to everybody celebrating their birthdays today, this week, and this month. May you have many, many more. Also, happy anniversary out there. So we're going to play this one by Los Lobos, and then we got some Gary Hobbs going your way. 89.3 FM, Canción Mexicana, your oasis in the city.

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2: All right, little Luisa G, La Yaquecita right there. Before that, Wasted Days, El Mismo with Tomas Cordova and Just Friends, featuring Oscar G. What a wonderful song. Before that, none other than Texas Tornadoes, Little Wasted Days and Wasted Nights. And then the wonderful voice of Gary Hobbs, Amame y Besame. I hope you guys enjoyed that. Well, guys, we got a few songs coming your way. We got some Ruben Ramos and the Texas Revolution. I'm going to send this out to Abe and Patricia Gallegos out there. They said this is one of their favorite songs. And then we got a little thing entitled Flor de Rio. And then we got some Rhythm Divine, a little Stevie D, and then Grupo Frontera to close it out, guys. My man Pocho Joe's in the house. He's queuing it up and doing it only the way my man knows how to do it. So make sure you don't touch that dial. Stay tuned for La Raza Rocks, an award-winning show, guys. Thanks for tuning in today. I had a great time today. We shared some good times, some sad times, but you know what? Enjoy the day, and I hope you enjoyed the music as much as I did. I missed you guys. Until next time, 89.3 FM and Canción Mexicana every Sunday right here faithfully. All right, guys. Have a great Sunday.

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It's a beautiful Sunday afternoon here in Denver, Colorado. And I'd like to welcome you to the latest edition of La Raza Rocks, right here on KUVO Jazz, KUVO Jazz, the oasis in the city. They call me Pocho Joe, for all the good reasons. Hey, I got a good show lined up for you today. Today's the last day of the month. Tomorrow, June 1st. And coming up on June 2nd is my wife's birthday. So I want to wish my wife, Veronica, very, very happy birthday. And she's looking at me like, don't you dare give my age on the air. And I never have, and I never will. I got a good show planned. We have some Santana, as always, the Mavericks. How about a group that goes by the name of Los Cinco Latinos? They're a band that recorded in Mexico City in the 1950s, but they were not Mexicanos. They're doing a rendition of The Platters' My Prayer. They do it in Espanol, titled Mi Oración. Ruben and the Jets, Chingon, Little Willie G, and so much more. I have a brand new artist, Joshua Josue. I hope you love him the way I love him. We're going to start out with a band from Albuquerque. They go by the name of Mariachi Mystery Tour. They do a rendition of the Beatles' Magical Mystery Tour. Let's check this out right here on La Raza Rocks.

They titled that song Rumbalero. And that's from Santana's 2021 CD titled Blessings and Miracles. Carlos Santana stepped away from the Columbia record label to record this gem during the COVID pandemic. The song we heard, Rumbalero, was written by Carlos along with his son Salvador and Astru Sierra from the band Ozomatli. And Carlos's wife, Cindy, plays the drums on this production. The voice we heard was Astru Sierra, and the keyboards, those really far-out keyboards, was Carlos's son, Salvador Santana. And we kicked off the show with a rendition of Magical Mystery Tour from a band that goes by the name of Mariachi Mystery Tour. Came from their 2010 self-titled CD. Their founder, Lorenzo Martinez, is a traditional New Mexican folk musician who recruited his brother, Roberto, and six other mariachi musicians for this Chicano band that reimagines Beatles classics through a mariachi lens. And in my opinion, when the Beatles did that Magical Mystery Tour song, it sounds as if they made it based on a mariachi band, the way it's put together, the way it sounds. Well, coming up next, we're going to hear from the Mavericks, followed by Los Cinco Latinos. Let's all dance in the moonlight tonight.

0: Okay. I love, love, love that song. Mi Oración, the title of the song. The group is Los Cinco Latinos. It's from a 2012 compilation titled El Mexican Rock and Roll Volume 2. Los Cinco Latinos, their lead vocalist is Estela Raval. This Argentinian group moved to the capital of the Latin American recording industry, which was Mexico City, in the 1950s. Their adaptation of the Platters song My Prayer was Los Cinco Latinos' biggest hit in 1959. It still holds up, in my opinion. And before that, Dance in the Moonlight from the Mavericks. It's from their 2013 CD, In Time. The Mavericks are fronted by guitarist, vocalist, and composer Raul Malo. Unfortunately, we lost Raul Malo December 8th of last year. The band reunited after a few years on hiatus, and thankfully, the talented Eddie Perez is also back in the band.
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0: 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The next class will be held June 23rd at the NewSED Training Hub located at 725 Santa Fe Drive. The class will be held from 5 to 8 p.m. Information is through Cheryl Lucero at 720-299-5268. And in news in our community, the Rick Garcia Band is playing today, May 31st, from 2 to 6 p.m. at the Yak and Yeti. That's located at 8971 Yates Street. Rick Garcia Band always brings a good show. Once again, from 2 to 6 at the Yak and Yeti, 8971 Yates Street. Well, before we move on, I want to give a really, really congratulatory shout out to all of you who graduated, continuated, and are moving on with your education or completed your education. Want to give a special shout out to my grandson, Chris. He continuated. Big middle school next year, Chris. Congratulations. This song is for you.

I want to thank you for listening to La Raza Rocks right here on Kuvo Jazz, K-U-V-O Jazz, the oasis in the city. They call me Pocho Joe. Well, La Raza Rocks, just like the name says. What happens when you mix Mexicano, Chicano culture with rock and roll? Maybe something like this.

0: That song is Three Cool Cats from a really, really interesting CD. It was produced by Ry Cooder, and that particular song featured Little Willie G, Rudy Salas, and Gil Bernal. Now, Ry Cooder assembled a whole bunch of people for this production. Gil Bernal was a jazz saxophonist that got little or no recognition back in the day when he performed. Rudy Salas, of course, is from the band Tierra. And the album that he put together is called Chavez Ravine. Now, the song we heard, Three Cool Cats, was written decades ago by Jerry Lieber and Mike Stoller. And I can't say enough good things about this CD, which tells the story of a barrio which was broken up in 1950s so that Dodgers Stadium could be built. Hence the name Chavez Ravine. And before that, a rendition of the classic Salito Lindo from the group Chingon from their 2004 CD Mexican Spaghetti Western. This group was put together by film writer and director Robert Rodriguez, who also plays guitar and sings backup. Members of the group Del Castillo, Tito La Riva, and Selma Hayek are also in the group Chingon. And we heard a rendition of Stairway to Heaven from Rodrigo y Gabriela from their 2006 self-titled CD. Now, they're two guitar virtuosos from Mexico, and they were inspired by Stanley Jordan's rendition of Stairway to Heaven and incorporated their interpretation for their live concerts. And thanks to their producer, we have it on this CD, which, of course, was their debut CD. And I kicked off that four-song set with Almost Grown from Reuben and the Jets. And I got that from their 1973 debut album titled Reuben and the Jets For Real. Now, they used this title to distinguish themselves from the Mothers of Invention, Reuben and the Jets. Frank Zappa was so impressed with this group that he produced this album. And just to clarify that, the Mothers of Invention put out an album called Reuben and the Jets, and that was to honor all the Chicano Vatos in L.A.
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0: Okay, this next three-song set is Let Off by Joshua Josue. I hope you enjoy this, because I pretty much love it.

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1: Mean Woman from Freddie Fender. It's from the 1993 CD titled Canciones de mi Barrio. Mean Woman was originally released on a 45 RPM record in 1960. Freddie recorded it with the help of a jukebox salesman. Mean Woman and Flipside, Holy One, was recorded in a small house in Brownsville, Texas, that doubled as a radio station. Before that, Dr. Loco's Rock and Jalapeno Band, Volved Return, and that's from their 1991 CD, Con Safos. Dr. Loco takes this classic Mexican song written by Fernando Maldonado and made famous by Vicente Fernandez and gives it a Tejano-style arrangement and pocho-sized lyrics. And I kicked off that three-song set with Solitario from Joshua Josue. It's from his 2025 CD titled Beneath the Sand. Joshua Josue is an outstanding composer, vocalist, and guitarist who's based in Portland, Oregon. The record label for this outing is wonderful, wonderful. This record label is called Electric Chololand Records, which is a play on Jimi Hendrix's Electric Ladyland record label. Well, I have one song left. Pardon me. One song left here on La Raza Rocks. We're going to be hearing from Denver's own Debajo del Agua. Encapuchados is the title of the song. Something special about this group. Their percussionist is Steven Smith Contreras. He's the fellow that now heads Salsa Con Jazz. So Steven Smith was one of the original members of Denver's own Debajo del Agua. Hope you enjoy this song. I've played it before here on La Raza Rocks, but now it has special meaning because of Steven Smith Contreras. Well, I want to thank you for listening to La Raza Rocks. Remember, just like my mother always told me, whatever you do the rest of the day or the rest of the week, please, please, con cuidado.

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Hola, hola, feliz domingo, happy Sunday. You are tuned in to Salsa con Jazz on Kuvo Jazz. My name is Steven Smith Contreras. Thank you for tuning in. It's a beautiful Sunday out there. Hope everyone is well. And I've got a great show set up for today. We kicked it off with the track Plante Bandera, Tommy Olivencia, Chamaco Ramirez. This version reimagined by the Puerto Rican rapper Tego Calderon. We also listened to Juanito Alimaña, Héctor Lavoe, and Willy Colón, another classic. And then we flipped it with Julito Maraña. Voltio and Tego Calderon sampled that Juanito Alimaña track into this cool rendition. We're going to keep it moving. I've got the track Pachanguera by Tromboranga and a little bit of La Máxima 79. So stay tuned, stay locked in, and we'll keep it moving here on Salsa con Jazz.

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5: Salsa con Jazz, this is Stephen Smith Contreras. We're going to keep it moving here. We got La Máxima 79, the track Pobrecita. We also have the Colombia Andy Caicedo, Amor Real. And then a new one by El Propio, En Pirulo y La Tribu, Mueve Así. Seguimos pues adelante en Salsa con Jazz.
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0: Echeche.
1: Uf, sabroso, sabroso. That was Mueve Así by El Propio and Pirulo y La Tribu, two artists from Puerto Rico. New track that just dropped. Thank you for tuning in. You're tuned into Salsa con Jazz here on Kuvo Jazz. My name is Steven Smith Contreras. Appreciate you tuning in on this last day of May. Where did May go? Yeah, ya viene el verano, junio, right around the corner. We're going to keep it moving here. I've got Orquesta Cocan, the track Otro Nivel, and then Oscar Dudamel, La Rumba Me Llama. You might recognize that last name, Dudamel. That is actually Gustavo Dudamel, the great Venezuelan conductor's father. He's a trombone player. And yeah, he's a rumbero. So, bueno, seguimos. 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A mí me llama siempre. Aquí en Salsa con Jazz.

0: y su banda.
1: La Rumba Me Llama by Oscar Dudamel. Thanks for tuning in. You're tuned into Salsa con Jazz here on Kuvo Jazz. My name is Steven Smith Contreras. We're going to listen to the next track, Redención, by Orlando Cachaito Lopez and Anga Diaz. Rest in peace to both of them. Cachaito, Cachao, a tremendous bassist, and Anga Diaz, one of the best percussionists of all time, one of my favorites, and actually father of the duo Ibeji, who are coming out with a new album. Big shout out to La Moli. Listened to some Ibeji last week on Super Sonido, and hope you're staying tuned in for Super Sonido today. But yeah, we'll go with Redención, and then we're going to listen to the track Iroko by Abraham Rodriguez Jr., and we'll wrap up this first hour with Habana de mi Corazón, classic Huahuanco by Rumberos de Cuba, here on Salsa con Jazz.

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Uyuyuy, thank you for tuning in. You're tuned into Salsa con Jazz on Kuvo Jazz. My name is Steven Smith Contreras. That was Saca la Catiquitaca by Nick Entaya and Marlon Caro. I actually heard just the other day that they will be here in September for the Colorado Afro-Latin Arts and Dance Convention. So look out for that one, Nick Entaya. We'll keep it moving here. I'm going to go to a couple classics. One of my favorite rumberos of all time, Oscar de León de Venezuela. And then we'll listen to little Ismael Rivera and Cortijo y su combo, Agua que va a caer, aquí en Salsa con Jazz. Seguimos.

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0: Don't miss me at this year's Live at the Vineyard. My name is Etienne Charles. I'll be bringing the Creole Orchestra your way on Saturday, August 15th. 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
6: Salsa con Jazz. My name is Steven Smith Contreras. Hope you're having a beautiful Sunday out there on this last day of May 2026. Bueno, seguimos. We're going to go to Colombia, the track Tas Asustao by La Pambele. And then we got a couple classics, El Nazareno by Ismael Rivera and Sin Negro No Hay Guaguanco, LeBron Brothers, here on Salsa con Jazz.

Los hermanos LeBron. Sin negro no hay guaguancó here on Salsa con Jazz. Thanks for tuning in. My name is Steven Smith Contreras. Hope you're getting your groove on to these tracks. And that's part of my job here on Sunday afternoon, getting those feet moving and pues calentando motores. Seguimos con La Muerte, el gran combo de Puerto Rico, and then one of my faves, La Negra No Quiere, del grupo Nietzsche de Colombia, aquí en Salsa con Jazz.

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5: Feliz Domingo, happy Sunday. Hope you all having a great Sunday on this last day of May 2026. Where did the month go? Well, June, here we go. Let's go. Summertime here in Denver. Excited for it. My time is just about up. My name is Steven Smith Contreras. Once again, appreciate you for tuning in today. And I've had a lot of fun here. Lots of great music today. And I hope I got those feet moving with whatever you're up to. We're going to go out on today's set with got a little Salsa Choque de Colombia, the track Tacatucuta by Joel Mosquera. And then we'll slow it down. Adrián Quesada, one of his boleros psicodélicos, Tu Poder. This one featuring Natalia Claver. Hope you're staying locked in here on KUVO Jazz. We have Super Sonido coming up right around the corner with La Molly. And once again, hope you have a beautiful Sunday. Catch me back here next Sunday, 2 to 4 on Salsa con Jazz. Have a beautiful week. Pa'lante.

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You're listening to Super Sonido here on KUVO. I'm your host, La Molly, bringing you the very best in Latin alternative, filling your Sunday with the best sonidos. And I'm so excited to be here with you. Okay, my goodness, we have so much good music in store for you. That song that you just heard by Mexica No Jazz, the song is called Tabasco. The first time I heard this song, it stopped me dead in my tracks. This is like the freshest, coolest thing I've heard in so long. And I listen to music every day, right? It's literally my job. And this just like, you know, when you think you can't be surprised and then something comes in and surprises you, that's what this song did. Mexicano Jazz, they're from Mexico. And what they're trying to do is like create this dialogue between Mexico's past and what is yet to come, right? Not even just the future, but beyond the future, if that makes sense. So it's bringing these traditional rhythms in with contemporary jazz music in a really unexpected way. Like, it's just so fresh to me and reminds me, I mean, working here at KUVO, I'm reminded every day of like why jazz is the epitome of cool. And this song just like further drives that home, that not just here, but in all of the Americas, worldwide, jazz is the definition of cool. So I don't know. I just think this is so cool. It's just so cool. And I'm really looking forward to what else they have. They only have three singles out right now. One's called Nepo Baby, which like, come on. But amazing. So looking forward to much more from them. Again, that song is called Tabasco. Also, I didn't even know I was looking forward to this next song, but I am really, really looking forward to playing it for you and the album coming out. This is the latest from Orquesta Acocan. Love them. If you were so lucky enough, it was like 2 years ago, to be here in the studio, we had them do a live show. There was music. There was dancing. There was joy. It was just a beautiful, beautiful day. Well, they've got a new album coming out called America. It comes out July 17th. So a bit of a wait, but not too much. They have two new singers, which is so cool because the singers are Miriam El Hajali and Carolina Oliveros, who's from Combo Chimbita. Her voice just like calls to the gods. Like, it's just such a beautiful voice. And the album, like I said, it's called America. And so they're looking at something. They're looking at themes of loss, of upheaval, and the weight of the immigrant experience. That's where the title of the album comes in, right? Still staying very true to their mambo Cuban roots, but bringing a little bit more intimacy to it. So here's their first single, No Me Voy, on KUVO.

That was Selvagia out of Peru. The song is called Imanes. Iman is a magnet. And clearly that name was chosen on purpose. But what I'm trying to say is I think he did that like really with a much deeper meaning than just like, oh, let's call it magnets. So the album is called Auto-Hypnosis, self-hypnotism, by listening to the music, right? So he's kind of trying to create this like, I mean, I guess ritualistic experience, but kind of sends you off into a trance a little bit, right? Which music absolutely can do. So what he's doing is he is reimagining Afro-Peruvian rhythms specifically and kind of connecting Peru's past to, you know, music now and today and giving you this like deeper feeling inside of your body, right, with this music. And that song in particular was recorded at a very specific, is it BPM that I'm looking at? 160 BPM. So that is supposed to, I guess, get you into this sort of more hypnotic space. Yeah. Did it? You let me know. Okay, this next song is adorable. It's just beautiful. Well, it's a beautiful song, but it's like the story behind it is so gorgeous. So it's Miramar. They're a trio out of Richmond, Virginia. And they're really like big in this bolero revival, if you will. Not that it ever went away, but there's definitely like a resurgence of interest. I mean, hello, Bruno Mars, right? But the bolero is their jam for sure. And they're so good at it. This song, so two of the trio are husband and wife, and they have a son, Desi. And this song, Un Astro, was written specifically for him. So it gives us this, it's love. It's a love song, but it's like, it's a familial love song, right? And it's sort of like they're weaving into the fabric this like traditional or this family story. And you get to hear a bolero, which is like romantic, but this is like more how much I love my family. Look at this beautiful thing we've created together. And what is more romantic than that? Okay, so here's Un Astro on KUVL.

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You're listening to Super Sonido here on KUVO. I'm your host, La Molly, with the very best in Latin alternative. That was La LOM, Los Angeles League of Musicians. The song's called La Tijera. So they're very well known for like their covers. They're incredible, instrumental, guitar-driven covers of cumbia songs, right? This song, La Tijera, is still in that cumbia vein, but it's, I believe, their very first, like, original song. And it is, La Tijera is a street that one of them grew up on in Inglewood in California. And he didn't know at the time that Tijera means scissor. And so the song, like, I guess, I mean, whenever you grow up, right, beautiful things happen and also hard times occur, right? So he's sort of using whatever hardships that happened to him growing up and creating this like beautiful art with it, right? This song specifically. The song kind of sounds like at certain points, the descending melody kind of feels like a sharp blade tearing through the song. And with like this, it's tearing through the heavy percussion, right? That melody. So yeah, it's pretty cool. And I like how it's related to their lives growing up. And you get to know people a little bit better through listening to their music. So I love that. Okay, I was going to say get our passports, but you don't need your passport to go to Puerto Rico. We're going to take ourselves a quick little trip to Puerto Rico. This song is by Rafa Pavón, who he's really known for his música urbana. But I think that a lot of his music is appealing to people regardless of genre, right? Genres it does help us. Labeling helps us know what we're getting into for all the things, right? But it can also be a crutch. And I think one that we don't need in this case. So just listen to it. The song is so good. And I challenge you not to dance. Here's Ven Pa' Que Veas with Rafa Pavón and Audi here on KUVO. Man.

That was the latest from Right Now here on Super Sonido. It's called Dame la Verdad with Cultura Profética. Oh my God, that song is so good. She just like randomly released an album this week. It's called Malcria. It's only out digitally, I believe. But it is so beautiful. And as you can tell by that song, but it's just also a very, very cool idea. So what she did is, it's like, it's more than an album. It is a sensory experience, right? So she's moving you, it's a story, basically, right? She's moving you through these emotions of love, emotional conflict, mortality, but like still keeping firm roots in the Caribbean, right? She's known for also música urbana, but that is far too stifling of a box for what she does. So this album is taking you on this journey, right? But then also, she released a visual or like sonic meditation to go with it, a guided meditation that she created. And it combines narration, sound design, and sensory frequencies to help you explore memory, imagination, and transformation. So amazing. So check that out when you get a chance. If you need a little bit of relaxation and maybe like, you know, if you just need a guide, she's here to provide. Again, the album is Malcria. Okay, we're going to move into a little dark cumbia. Why did I say it like that? Dark cumbia with Gritch and Lluvia with Carren y los Remedios here in KUVO.

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0: That was Lena Dardalet and Medio Piki, Win the Sun. Just such a good song. And he is such a talented producer that he can flow through so many different genres. You just look at his discography and you'll see he does everything from like punk, rock, to cumbia, to dembow, like all over the map, which just shows how creative his brain is. I actually got to talk to him a couple months ago about his process, about his music. You can check that out at thedrop1047.org. You'll see my write-up and little bits of my interview with him, but it was super cool. He's amazing. Shout out to everybody, including All Day West, boo, going to Catriel and Paco Moroso tonight. Oh my gosh. I'm so jealous, but so happy for you at the same time. You have to tell me how it goes. So this one's for you. It's Catriel, Paco Moroso, and Jack Black. Goo Goo Gaga here on KUVO, and I will see you right back here at 5 o'clock.
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You're listening to Super Sonido here on KUVO. I'm your host, La Male, bringing you the very best in Latin alternative. That was Glue Trip. The song's called Agua de Jamaica, because to me it sounds like a very Sunday song, if that makes sense. It's like easy breezy, beautiful Sunday. They are from Brazil. I'm going to absolutely butcher the name of where they're from. João Pessoa. Yes, but it's a beach town. And that's kind of what they do. They sound like very tropical, beachy, but then they're like interweaving that into your lucid dream. Like, it's also very psychedelic and a little trippy and just like so cool. Like, very much in like a modernized version of Os Mutantes, right? Yeah. And that song just makes me happy. And I feel like the rest of today, we should just vibe a little, right? And speaking of vibe, you know what is the best vibe in the city? Jazz Odyssey Presents. We have been having killer lineups and so much fun at the shows. Last month, but it's still May, and it was like literally last week, was Paris Fleming's This Is a Reminder. And we had Camila Vitaitis, which I have an utmost new respect for. Just the way that she plays the piano is so impressive. So this month, June, coming up, we have such an incredible show for you. Same Sky, they are so good. They're going to keeping you in that sort of more like traditional jazzy tradition. And then we're going to switch gears completely, head off into the mystical, magical future with Kayla Marquis. I'm so excited to have her on the Two Moon stage. Like, this is a total get. She's such a doll, and you're going to have the best time ever. It's already up on the website. You can check it out, kuvo.org. And in the meantime, why don't you listen to the latest, the greatest, the newest, the only single so far from

That was Quijosis here on Super Sonido. The song is called Lisergium Tremens. So Quijosis is from, oh gosh. See, I thought I knew all this in my head. I was like, I don't need to look it up, but I'm fairly certain it is Ecuador. And he's really interesting because, like, the music he makes is what it is, right? It's very, like, electronic, forward-thinking, wanting you, I mean, Quijosis, right? Quijote. And we think of the sort of like how his mind played tricks on him, to put it nicely, right? And so he's kind of getting into your head a little bit with his music. Now, he's also fascinating because he comes from a family of musicians, or at least people who were in music. His grandfather was a professor. He was estranged from his family, but after he passed, Quijosis inherited or kind of took over like a million records. His grandfather owned a record label at one point in Ecuador, and he had all these 45s, and nobody could digitize.

baptize them. Nobody in the family or in the, you know, relationally was able to do that. But Quijosis was already this incredible musician, knew how to do that. So he digitized all of these, like, thousands of records and put out at least one, but I think a couple of albums in memoriam to his grandfather, who was just the most interesting man. I watched a documentary on him, and I cannot remember his name, and my computer just turned off, so we're here. But look it up. Look up Quijosis, and you'll find out. You'll read about his grandfather, who just after he passed, he was like a hoarder, basically, and the documentary is, you know, talking to him. He's kind of this crotchety old man, right? And then in the midst of filming, he passes. And then it's them going through his office, which is just stacked high with piles and piles and piles of stuff to the ceiling. Fascinating. Okay, this next song, also fascinating in a very different way, but also kind of not, interestingly. If you think about it, I can put the connections together. I'm going to let you figure it out for yourself. But this is Click and Frick, formerly the Frickstallers. This song is called Uruguay, and it's off of a series of albums called Mycelium. This one, I think, is called Symbiosis. But it's like three or four, maybe even five albums, EPs probably. About mushrooms and how mushrooms are actually just like, I think they're much like aspen trees. They're really just one big plant, and they can spread for miles of just what they're sharing the same root system. So they're highlighting the interconnectivity of us. Like, maybe our feet aren't all connected literally through the earth, right? But also they kind of are. And what happens to me happens to you, and what happens to you happens to me. And we're all responsible for caring for each other. And that, and also the earth is part of that. The mushrooms are part of that. The trees are part of that. We are all connected, and our energies feed off of and affect each other. So, yeah, there's more to it than that, but that's the basic overview. And now here is Uruguay, Click and Frick on KUVO.

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I'm your host, Lamali, and that was La Bajurra out of Puerto Rico with his song Amazona. It's off his album Radio Islas, which is just, well, album. I'm so bad at that, but it's an EP, five songs of just like pure tropical deliciousness. Just really like repping for Puerto Rico, right? It's like, this is what it feels like to live where y'all vacation. And also taking us on a little bit of a journey is this next song. It's Guasu. The song is called El Fuerte, but it's off their self-titled album, which is really a sonic, like literal journey through Latin America, from rainforests to plains to mountain ranges to the city. He's taking us on a trip through all of it and what it sounds like, and through those sounds, what it feels like. And it's based in percussion. Like, that's the backbone of the album. But it's really just sort of centering you in the beautiful sounds of Latin America. So this song is called El Fuerte here on KUVO.

That was Rio Arriba by a group out of Colombia called Fonoclórica. So it kind of sounds like it is. Fonoclórica, folclórica, pero con rock and roll. It's so cool. So they are a rock fusion band, but they're like fusing ancestry with modern music. But like usually, at least on this show, a lot of that is in the digital space, but this is like rock and roll. Very cool. I love it. Okay, so that's like marimba rock. I've never heard of it, and I probably never will anywhere outside of this group, Fonoclórica. The album is called El Grito. That came out in 2021, and it was their debut studio album. So incredible stuff. Okay, this next song, we're along the same vein, but we're cutting out the rock and roll. Interestingly, though, it doesn't sound that far off from the more traditional music. This is Semblanzas de Río Guapi, also from Colombia, but a lot more just like straight up traditional. They're really trying to immerse you in the sounds of Río Guapi, which is the backbone and the main artery of the Colombian coast, the Pacific coast specifically. So yeah, it is an all-female choir, which is even more cool because a lot of the music that they sing, that they make, is music that like gets them through the day, right? Picture a group of women washing clothes at the river or cleaning food or, you know, cleaning children or themselves. And they are doing it in, you know, community with each other, making music at the same time. And that's a lot of what they're giving us here. It is honoring their ancestors and reminding us what life is about. So this song is Abran la Puerta a la Paz here on KUVL.

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That was Guacamayo Tropical. The song's called La Llorona. Just a little something kind of spooky because it's almost Monday and you got to go back to work today. You do. Well, not today. Tomorrow you do. Not a holiday weekend, unfortunately. But we got some holidays coming up. And honestly, tomorrow is June. And that's crazy. But also, June is going to be such a fun month. This whole summer, honestly, is amazing. Let me tell you what we got going on. On the 17th, we have our next Jazz Odyssey Presents. I told you, same sky. Kayla Marquis, all on the same stage at Two Moons Music Hall. You can find all the information and get tickets at kuvo.org. It's up there right now. On the 20th is Juneteenth. The block, the big party part, right? I think they're doing a lot of weekend stuff that whole weekend. But we have Sir. He's going to be performing. If you know him, if you're big into R&B, and if you don't, either way, it's going to be an amazing show. Our sister station, The Drop, is sponsoring that. And it's just really, it's just a fun time for the whole family to come out and celebrate each other and celebrate freedom and community. And then, so that's June. And then July, I can't tell you quite yet, but we're getting ready to announce something really, really exciting. I would say huge, but it's actually not going to be huge because it's just for a small group of people who are lucky enough to get to experience this once in a lifetime thing that I can't tell you about yet, but I will be telling you about soon, and just know that I am so excited and it is going to be a night you will not forget. And just keep your eyes and ears open, okay? I'm going to tell you all about it just as soon as I can. We're so, so close to being able to. But that's all I got for you right now. Just know the summer here at KUVO is going to be super spectacular, way amazing, and the most fun you've ever had. And I can't wait for you to join us. I'm going to leave you tonight with Rodrigo Gallardo and Fernando Milagros, two really incredible musicians. This song is called El Abuelo. It's one of those songs that just like gets to you, but in the best way possible. And that's going to do it for me. This has been Super Sonido here on KUVO. I'm your host, La Molly. I will see you next time. Peace.